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0: All right, Charles. Time for Listen to Therapy. It's us trying to help you out. You got something going on in your life. You want an unbiased opinion? We got you. Today, Ruben, I guess he is sick of his girl and her refusal to get her license. Mm. Okay, let's have Serena read the DM and then we can kind of figure out the situation together.
1: I'm really starting to lose my patience with my girl because she will not get her driver's license. She's 24 years old and relies on other people, mostly me, giving her rides or wasting money on Uber. I like that she was my passenger princess when we first started dating, but it's been 2 years now and I'm over it. She says that freeways scare her and that it's all just too much for her. Plus, her best friend passed away in a car accident when she was a kid, so she has some trauma there. But what happens when we have kids? Will I be the only one driving them to school and practices?
0: That's what it sounds like. She's showing you who she is. She's got to work on this. Why does no one understand you have to work on your issues? She's like clear as day. She gave you a neon sign. Hey, here's my childhood trauma, and you have not worked on it. And if you do not work on it, you will not get better. You will not change, and your relationship will crumble.
1: And she probably needs more support because if he is getting annoyed and mad, she probably feels that. So maybe, aww, I don't know, try a different approach of like, you know, like, let me take you to therapy. Let's try to work.
0: I was
1: going to
0: say, if he drives
1: like,
0: everywhere, he needs a driver ass and a therapist.
2: Yeah, I know. Right? And he already has a kid. Her.
1: Oh, God.
0: Yeah, why are we going to have another one? Okay, Christina wants to share her thoughts on this. She believes a safe space needs to happen in order for this girl to, you know, move forward. She'll break it all down for us next. Listen to Therapy, Tino Cochino Radio. Don't.
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1: Okay, so Ruben is bothered because his girlfriend will not get her license. She is 24 years old. She relies on everybody else, mostly him, to give rides. And it's been 2 years now that they've been together. And he's basically just like, look, what are we doing? Like, what happens when we have kids? I'll be the only one driving them all the time. Right. And she says it's because her best friend passed away in a car accident when she was a kid. But again, she's 24 now. Christina, what are your thoughts after kind of hearing everything?
2: Well, I think, first of all, the girl needs to feel like she's in a safe space. And maybe she needs some kind of therapy, or maybe she needs to talk about her trauma that she has. I'm sure that once, you know, they have kids, or if she has kids, she's going to want to take her kids. And so I think you should be supportive and just try and help her, encourage her to drive, maybe just starting slow and see where it goes. Because if that's the only problem that he has with her, if he's planning to have kids and he's already thinking that way with her, then work through it and see if he can help her and be supportive towards her. I think she just really needs to feel safe.
3: Definitely the therapy, but if that doesn't work out, then they could just move across the street from the school, and then she could just walk her kids to school if that's what he's worried about.
4: I don't got time to sit there through all the therapy and stuff like that. I just get a new girlfriend.
3: Oh my gosh.
2: Well, there's that too, but
1: you know. Celebrity gossip. What are we going to talk about inside Tea Time today?
3: Lori Loughlin, a.k.a. Aunt Becky, is leaving her man after 30 years.
4: I thought she was in jail.
1: She got out a while ago.
5: Oh, a long time ago.
1: She's looking good. Shout out to Lori. We'll talk all about it next. Just

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1: All right, so it was Aunt Becky on Full House, right?
2: Mm-hmm. Yeah. Yes.
1: All right, so her actual name is... Guys, first of all, this is a whole nother topic. In 39 years of my life, I've thought that it was Lori Loughlin. Mm-hmm. And apparently you pronounce it Loughlin?
2: Yes.
1: L-A-U-G-H.
3: L-O-U-G-H-L-I-N.
1: Yeah. Wait, no. Dude, I'm so dyslexic right now. L-O-U-G-H-L-I-N. That still sounds like Loughlin. Well,
2: it was so Loughlin, it was Loughlin, but no, I looked it up, and it says a lot of people mispronounce it, and it is actually Loughlin.
4: But it was Loughlin, but after she went to jail, she was locked up.
2: Oh, my God.
1: That makes sense.
3: Loughlin. Misinformation.
1: Okay, so she's divorcing her man, right?
2: Yes, after 30 years of marriage. Now, they did separate last year. And I mean, maybe because they just kind of went through a lot. Like, they have kids, they went to prison because of the whole college admissions cheating scandal. And they do have prenups. And she is citing dang it, it was going so good. I can't say the word. Damn,
1: what's the word? We don't know it.
3: Irreconcilable differences.
1: Oh my God. Serena, how do you read your books? I don't know.
3: That's a tough word.
4: She skips that word.
1: If you read your book and you see a word, you just skip it and kind of make up the story.
2: I kind of like make up the word in my head, and then I know that's how I pronounce it, but I know what I'm talking about.
1: Okay.
4: You don't sound it out.
3: Ask your son.
1: Did you know, I did not until a couple days ago, that prenups can expire?
2: Oh, wow.
4: What? Yeah, you gotta renew it.
1: So Chris Rock, he's doing a bunch of interviews because I guess he just directed a new project. And Chris Rock's saying, I ain't got no money, man. My wife took all my Madagascar money. He's like, can we do another one?
4: Oh my God.
1: But I guess they had prenups. But after being together for 20 years, there's a thing called a sunrise clause. And I don't know how long that lasts or what it is, but they expired. And so she was able to take more than half of his fortune.
2: I think I have like seen something like that where like after 20 years of marriage or something. Because
4: of course
2: wasn't
4: you would
2: something.
4: Know,
2: no, because I
1: yeah,
2: think.
1: Yeah, why are you researching
2: was there,
1: this?
2: No, I think there was something, if I remember correctly, something with Dr. Dre and his wife, but they were married so long. Like it was something with that. I could be wrong.
1: You sure could be. Anyway. Dude, I want to, let's talk positive news, man. I had a listener reach out. She shared a really thoughtful sentiment, and I wanted to share it with you guys because I thought it was cool. Next.

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2: I have people all the time, at least once a week, wherever I go. If we just get into a random conversation, what do you do for a living? I'm like, oh, I got this radio show. They're like, oh, man, people still listen to the radio?
3: It's like reading the newspaper.
2: I hate that. I hate that. If I go to your restaurant, not even a restaurant, if we're just hanging out and I don't know you, and I'm like, where do you work? And you're like, oh, Taco Bell. And I go, oh, it gives you this shit, right? No one does that.
3: Oh, but that's good. That's good.
2: But whatever. Listen, people do listen. That's why we're still here.
1: Yes.
2: I got a radio when I was 13 years old as an intern. I'm 39. Our show is in 99 cities now across the country. People listen. And so when you guys do reach out and share your thoughts, it really means the world because we get more negativity from people than positivity. So when you have something nice to say, I always appreciate it. This listener reached out. She said, hey, I'm checking in from a very small town. I listen to your show every day on the radio headed to work. I truly enjoy everything that you guys talk about. Please continue being who y'all are. You all put a smile on my face every single day. You honestly help me enjoy my day. I just wanted you to know how much me and my children appreciate you and what you do. Also, keep it up with your stand-up comedy. I watch all of your videos here on Instagram and YouTube. Aww. All of you are great. So, how cool is that?
3: That is amazing.
1: I love the support. And I love when people reach out and they say like they heard something on the podcast too.
2: Yeah, yeah. Because even if you don't listen to the radio, we put out daily episodes of the podcast, which you can stream anywhere. 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
3: So you skip the music.
2: And then I got two podcasts a week on top of that I put out, which is the Laugh at Love dating podcast and the Is Anyone Listening podcast, where I interview people. So there's no lack
1: excuse
2: of content.
4: So what does this girl want? Disney or Universal?
2: She didn't want anything. She just wanted to show some love.
4: That's
2: something
4: nice
2: you're not familiar with.
4: Ooh.
2: All you do is talk down.
4: Oh, I accept you like you're my own.
2: That doesn't even make sense.
3: What, you he's your kid?
4: As my kid, yeah.
2: Oh, I'm going to burp you so good tonight.
1: When it's happening.
4: That's hot.
2: I'm
4: going to
2: put you over my knee and burp the out of you.
3: Let's talk about this.
2: All right, so women compared their exes to a store. This was online.
3: Oh, God.
2: And the answers are savage. We'll share some with you next.
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1: Next. Hey, Alfie. What can I get for you?
2: Hey, Nora. Just a nice latte, please. How was your weekend?
1: Not bad, thanks. Mainly working here. You?
2: Me? Well, I was battling gods in the afterlife realm, and after lunch, I fought mercenaries. Ooh, could I get oat milk with that latte, please?
1: Yeah, of course.
2: And then Sunday was mostly fighting supervillains. So a pretty chill weekend. Oh, and I'll grab an almond croissant, too.
1: Wait, what? That didn't actually happen, right?
2: It happens on PS5.
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0: So there was a woman that asked people to compare their ex to a store on Instagram, and the the answers are savage, dude. This girl said, well, this isn't even a store. This girl said Duolingo. That's an app. But it is funny. It is funny. It says Duolingo because I never learned my lesson.
1: Oh, that is funny.
0: This girl said Uber because everyone got a ride.
1: Dang.
2: That's not a story either.
0: Yeah. None of these are stores. I hate clickbait.
3: Well, let's go around the room. Mine is Goodwill and it's Serena.
0: Why?
1: Well, yeah, why?
0: Goodwill and well, first of all, you and Serena never dated and we all know this. So what are you talking about?
3: How do you know?
1: We haven't.
3: Oh, okay.
0: Hold on. Serena, are you not telling us something?
1: Oh, no. I would tell you. We have not dated. So and we will
2: never.
1: It's
2: because Nicasio doesn't have an ex to even
3: Serena,
2: play this
3: did we
2: game.
3: Not go to a concert together?
1: It was supposed to be for work purposes and you lied.
3: Did you go?
1: Because I was under the impression that it was for work purposes.
0: Under the influence.
3: Oh, my. Well, that's you.
0: Another girl said Netflix because I share him with four other girls and I'm the only one paying.
1: Oh,
0: This one says Apple because he updates but never changes. Microsoft because he's micro and soft. Oh my God.
1: Wow.
0: All right, let's stop there. First of all, the fact my ex would say that is crazy.
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0: Radio. All right, here we go. Are you smarter than Ocasio?
3: Yeah, let's go.
0: We play this game every single day. You get a question, you get multiple choice answers. If you can pick the right one, we will get you hooked up with a prize. So listen carefully.
3: Which singer once admitted to sending a picture of a baby as their own to avoid paparazzi? Is it A, Ed Sheeran, B, Chris Brown, or C, Justin Bieber?
0: We have Antonio on the line. He's ready to play. He's excited, and so are we. Are you

0: 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FM 97. Yes, we know that you love concerts, so we are getting you hooked up with those concert tickets, man. 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
0: Are you smarter than Ocasio? This is Antonio, right?
2: Yes.
0: What's up, bro? How you doing today, man?
2: Pretty good in yourself.
0: I'm good, bro. Sipping a Red Bull, just knowing I shouldn't be because it's killing me. But here we are. Let's talk to Ocasio, man. He's got a question
3: for you.
0: He's got some multiple choice answers. You pick the right one. We'll get you hooked up. Cool?
2: All right. Let's do this.
3: Which singer once admitted to sending a picture of a baby as their own to avoid paparazzi? Is it A, Ed Sheeran, B, Chris Brown, or C, Justin Bieber?
2: I'm going to go with, let's go with Ed Sheeran.
3: Oh my God.
0: Got it?
3: Get that.
0: That's it? Yeah. Where did he, you said he sent the picture? Where did he send it?
3: Yeah, I don't know. TMZ probably.
0: Oh. You got to think these out before you ask.
4: Probably TMZ.
0: Think about that. The question didn't even really make sense. He sent a picture to avoid privacy. Sent it where? Makes no sense. I don't know how you got that, bro, but you did. So congratulations. We'll get you hooked up, man.
2: Thank you.
0: There's a Chick-fil-A worker who stole $80,000 with mac and cheese. Oh, sorry, Ocasio typed in.
3: No, that was you.
0: This is you, right?
3: That was you. That was you. You stumbled? Just say that.
0: I did stumble. You typed it up.
3: That's how it is.
0: You didn't have a script and you stumbled right now.
3: No.
0: I'm leaving all this. Listen, there's a Chick-fil-A worker who stole $80,000 with mac and cheese scheme. Ooh. And he has revealed, is it a he?
3: Yeah.
0: I need all the info in here if you're going to put
3: luck.
0: It in here.
3: Chick-fil-A.
0: We're going to reveal why he did it next.
5: Hey, Alfie. Good weekend. What can I get you?
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0: There is a Chick-fil-A worker who stole $80,000 with the mac and cheese scheme.
1: Oh, my gosh.
2: Oh, mac and cheese pops there.
0: He basically broke down how he did it. So, Keyshawn Jones, 23 years old, pleaded guilty earlier this month to ringing up around 800 phony mac and cheese orders and then refunding them to his personal credit cards.
1: Oh, dang.
0: I mean, kind of genius, right?
3: Heck? Does it have to be mac and cheese?
0: 80 grand, though. I mean, I guess people started just, you know, whoever, catching on. Yeah, whoever does the, the accounting behind the scenes is like, yo, why Keyshawn keep giving himself the refund?
1: Did I miss it, or did you say how long, like over how much time?
0: It doesn't say. It just says a former Chick-fil-A employee stole more than $80,000, says why he did it, and it was just...
1: That's a lot of mac and cheese.
0: Needed some money.
2: I mean, do you think if he would have stopped at like 50, he would have got away with it?
0: That's a good question. I don't know.
3: Or 79,000, yeah. Was that last 1,000?
1: That's why people get caught, though, because they just keep going.
2: Yeah, I know.
3: I mean, it's like, it's $3 to $10 for a mac and cheese. You're talking about...
0: C. McGee 713 in the comments said he came back to eat with his friends, saw an unattended register, and decided to make his move, he claimed. Security camera footage shows Jones slipping behind the counter and ringing up tray after tray of the cheesy favorite. Everyone thinks it was more premeditated, but it really wasn't. It was just kind of an in-the-moment thing. I let anger, as most people do, let anger get a hold of me and my feelings, and it got in the way, and I made a bad decision. Oh, damn. And they asked for a 10-year sentence for fraud and property theft.
3: Oh, shit.
0: But,
3: it's a felony.
0: Jones and his lawyer managed to bargain down to 3 years minus time served.
1: Imagine, you're locked up. Like, oh, why are you in here?
0: Yeah, exactly. Mac and cheese, bro.
4: Coming up next.
0: Celebrity gossip. What are we going to talk about inside Tea Time today?
1: Lori Loughlin, a.k.a. Aunt Becky, is leaving her man after 30 years.
2: I thought she was in jail.
0: She got out a while ago.
1: Oh, a long time ago.
0: She's looking good. Shout out to Lori. We'll talk all about it next.

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1: Lancaster's number one hit music station.
0: All right, so it was Aunt Becky on Full House, right?
1: Mm-hmm. Yes.
0: All right, so her actual name is... Guys, first of all, this is a whole nother topic. In 39 years of my life, I've thought that it was Lori Loughlin. Mm-hmm. And apparently you pronounce it Loughlin?
1: Yes.
0: L-A-U-G-H.
2: L-O-U-G-H-L-I-N.
0: Yeah. Wait, no. Yeah, dude, I'm so dyslexic right now. L-O-U-G-H-L-I-N. That still sounds like Loughlin. Well,
1: it was so Loughlin, it was Loughlin, but no, I looked it up, and it says a lot of people mispronounce it, and it is actually Loughlin.
3: But it was Loughlin, but after she went to jail, she was locked up.
1: Oh, my God.
0: That makes sense. Loughlin.
2: Misinformation.
0: Okay, so she's divorcing her man, right?
1: Yes, after 30 years of marriage. Now, they did separate last year. And I mean, maybe because they just kind of went through a lot. Like, they have kids. They went to prison because of the whole college admissions cheating scandal. And they do have prenups. And she is citing dang, it was going so good. I can't say the word. Help.
0: What's the word? We don't know it.
2: Irreconcilable differences.
0: Oh my God, Serena, how do you read your books? I don't know.
2: That's a tough word.
3: She skips that word.
0: Is that if you read your book and you see a word, you just skip it and kind of make up the story?
1: I kind of like make up the word in my head, and then I know that's how I pronounce it, but I know what I'm talking about.
0: Okay.
3: You don't sound it out?
2: Ask your son.
0: Did you know, I did not until a couple days ago, that prenups can expire?
1: Oh, wow.
3: What? Yeah, you gotta renew it.
0: So Chris Rock, he's doing a bunch of interviews because I guess he just directed a new project. And Chris Rock's saying, I ain't got no money, man. My wife took all my Madagascar money. He's like, can we do another one?
3: Oh my God.
0: But I guess they had prenups. But after being together for 20 years, there's a thing called a sunrise clause. And I don't know how long that lasts or what it is, but they expired. And so she was able to take more than half of his fortune.
1: I think I have like seen something like that where like after 20 years of marriage or something. Because
3: was it
1: something? No, because
0: I think. Yeah, why are you researching this?
1: No, I think there was something, if I remember correctly, something with Dr. Dre and his wife, but they were married so long. Like it was something with that. I could be wrong.
0: You sure could be. Anyway, dude, I want to let's talk positive news, man. I had a listener reach out. She shared a really thoughtful sentiment, and I wanted to share it with you guys.
2: Oh, nice.
0: I just

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0: I have people all the time, at least once a week, wherever I go. If we just get into a random conversation, what do you do for a living? I'm like, oh, I got this radio show. They're like, oh, man, people still listen to the radio?
2: It's like reading the newspaper.
0: I hate that. I hate that. If I go to your restaurant, not even a restaurant, if we're just hanging out and I don't know you, and I'm like, where do you work? And you're like, oh, Taco Bell. And I go, oh, it gives you the shit, right? No one does that.
2: Oh, but that's good. That's good.
0: But whatever. Listen, people do listen. That's why we're still here. Yes. I got a radio when I was 13 years old as an intern. I'm 39. Our show is in 99 cities now across the country. People listen. And so when you guys do reach out and

0: listening podcast where I interview people. So there's no
1: lack excuse
0: of content.
2: So what does this girl want? Disney or Universal?
0: She didn't want anything. She just wanted to show some love. That's something nice. You're not familiar with.
3: Ooh.
0: All you do is talk down.
2: Oh, I accept you like you're my own.
0: That doesn't even make sense.
4: What are you, he's your kid?
2: As my kid, yeah.
0: Oh, I'm going to burp you so good tonight.
1: What is happening?
2: God. That's hot.
0: I'm
2: going
0: to put you over my knee and burp the shit out of you.
4: Let's talk about this.
0: All right, so women compared their exes to a store. This was online.
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0: And the answers are savage. We'll share some with you next.
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0: So there was a woman that asked people to compare their ex to a store on Instagram, and the the answers are savage, dude. This girl said, well, this isn't even a store. This girl said Duolingo. That's an app. But it is funny. It is funny. It says Duolingo because I never learned my lesson.
1: Oh, that is funny.
0: This girl said Uber because everyone got a ride.
1: Dang.
2: That's not a store either.
0: Yeah. None of these are stores. I hate clickbait.
3: Well, let's go around the room. Mine is Goodwill and it's Serena.
0: Why?
1: Well, yeah, why?
0: Goodwill and it's, well, first of all, you and Serena never dated and we all know this. So what are you talking about?
3: How do you know?
1: We haven't.
3: Oh, okay.
0: Hold on. Serena, are you not telling us something?
1: Oh, no. I would tell you. We have not dated. So and we will
2: never.
1: Well,
2: it's because Nicasio doesn't have an ex to even
3: Serena,
2: play this
3: did we
2: game.
3: Not go to a concert together?
1: It was supposed to be for work purposes and you lied.
3: Did you go?
1: Because I was under the impression that it was for work purposes.
0: Under the influence.
3: Well, that's you.
0: Another girl said Netflix because I share him with four other girls and I'm the only one paying.
1: Oh, my God.
0: This one says Apple because he updates but never changes. Microsoft because he's micro and soft. Oh my God. All right, let's stop there. First of all, the fact my ex would say that is crazy. Tino Cuccino Radio.

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0: Woo! We are almost there. The top two songs of the day. I know, it's been a long top five, but dude, the biggest songs voted by you and your thumbs ups on the iHeartRadio app. Yes, it is coming up next. We're almost there. Don't bail on us. 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
0: Ladies, listen, listen, listen. If you're drinking coffee every single day, it could be taking a toll on your bones. Mm-hmm. Serena has more. Sino Cochino Radio. What's happening?
1: Yes, so researchers followed nearly 10,000 women and found that women drinking more than 5 cups of coffee a day tend to have lower bone density in areas like the hips. And that matters because as we get older, especially after menopause, we naturally lose bone density, which can increase our risk of osteoporosis and fractures. But it did say, like, you know, not to panic, because if you're at like 2 to 3 cups of coffee, I guess, that they didn't see too much of a difference. It's when you're going over that limit daily.
0: Like our producer, Matt. I mean, real talk.
2: Yeah, real talk.
0: How many cups of coffee do you have from wake up till sleep?
2: Depends on the day, but I'm probably between 4 and 10 cups.
3: Dude, you just need one cup to suppress the appetite.
1: Right now, he has like three cups of coffee and a Monster.
2: Yeah, I've got my empty coffee cup sitting on my empty Monster can right now. Oh, I love caffeine.
0: Best part of waking up is Folgers in your cup.
2: And that's where it started.
1: Oh, reminds me of my Nana.
0: Dude, I have a real question. Should I get rid of my car?
3: No.
0: I'm this close to it. I found a replacement and everything, but I'm going to give you my reasoning, and then I want you to give me your, don't do it for the show or anything. I want your honest opinions.
2: Yes. Okay.
0: We'll talk about it next. I know.

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0: All right, so I want your honest opinion. This is for everybody in the room, and if you're listening, you can shoot me a DM and share me your thoughts, too. It's at Tino Cochino on Instagram. Should I get rid of my car? Now, here's the thing. I drive a Tesla. I never really had issues until now. I have the Cybertruck.
2: Right. You sound embarrassed to even say it out loud.
0: Here's the thing. I love it. I love the truck. I bought it because I was like, man, I'm going to wrap this thing. It's going to look like the Batmobile. Uh-huh. And it does. I love it. I think it's a great ride. But every day, without fail, I'm flipped off anywhere from 5 to 20 times.
2: Mm-hmm. And maybe that's a Cybertruck thing, because I don't get that.
0: But I am to a point where I'm so annoyed by the hate that it's made me think about getting rid of it. Rapper Slim Thug just got rid of his. Uh-huh. And in the video, he's like, bro, it's just too much hate, man. I had to get rid of it and get something else.
1: It's just crazy that people allow a car to get them so mad.
2: Mm-hmm. I don't think it's like a political thing. I mean, maybe it's just a piece of it, but I feel like people think, like, it doesn't look like a normal car.
3: It's too flashy. It stands out too much.
2: It's flashy, yeah. And so it just looks different.
0: So why can someone drive a Lambo and people are like, oh.
3: I bet people think, oh, look at that douche. You know what I mean? When they see the Lambo. I bet people think that.
0: I don't know. So it's like, part of me is like, I don't want to get bullied out of my car.
3: Right.
0: Because I love the car.
3: Uh-huh. Yeah. Who cares what people think?
0: But that's the thing, bro. There's an FBI task force that has been created to deal with the vandalism that people are having when it comes to Cybertrucks. I was doing all the research on this last night because I'm so torn. I'm one click away from getting a new car and this one's gone. But once I give this one back, it's gone and I can't get it back. And so that's why I'm like, I don't know. I don't know. I don't know. Yeah.
1: If it is affecting you, then I would get a different car. Because also, like, I'm just picturing myself in this. Like, I feel like I'd be afraid, like, driving the car.
0: That's the only thing that worries me. Yeah, like, is someone going to pull up one day with a bat and they just feel some type of way or do whatever? Like, I know it hasn't happened yet, but I don't want that to.
3: You
0: want to
3: do a straight trade? I'll give you my minivan. I'll take the Cybertruck. Oh, straight trade.
2: You'll still get bullied.
3: It's paid off.
0: Let me know your thoughts. Instagram's at Tino Cochino. Ben and Jerry's. We all love them. Their ice cream, it's delicious.
1: Uh-huh.
0: They're dropping freezable pillowcases that can keep you cooler.
1: Ooh, I'm kind of into this.
0: We'll talk more about it next.
4: 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How was the weekend?
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0: Ben and Jerry's. They're dropping something much more cooler than ice cream.
2: Oh my God.
0: Basically, it's a pillowcase that will keep you cooler. And the cool thing is, like, I don't like how it looks. It low-key looks like a tortilla.
3: Oh.
0: But, like, with Oreos on it. I don't know how to describe
2: what?
0: It. But when you, it comes in, like, a big Ben and Jerry's bucket.
1: Uh-huh. That's cute.
0: And just the packaging is really cool. And then I guess, yeah, you put these in the freezer. And then you take them out, then you can sleep on them. And it's supposed to keep your pillow cooler for, like, X amount of time.
1: That sounds pretty nice to me because they have the cooling pillows. But, I mean, I wonder if those are cheaper than to buy a cooling pillow.
0: I don't know if it has a price on here. Does it? Let me see.
3: And does it have a scent, too? Maybe it smells like Oreo.
1: Ooh, your
3: ice
1: favorite
3: cream?
1: Ice cream?
2: At first, but then you don't wash it after a while, and it smells like ass.
0: It says that three iconic flavors have been reimagined for sleep. So it's cookie dough, fish food, and half-baked.
1: What the heck is fish food?
0: Ultra-soft pillowcases are made from 100% cotton. You place it in the tub in the freezer for around 2 hours. You take it out, and then it says you're good to go for, I guess, the entire night.
3: Oh, my God.
1: But since you're putting it in, like, the tub or, like, water, is it going to get your bed all wet?
2: No, it's not the tub of
0: water.
2: You put it in the case, then put it in the freezer.
1: Okay.
0: You're sleeping on a block of ice.
2: This is very uncomfortable.
1: It's cheap.
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2: 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I'm with you this hour on socials at New Hit List. I'm at La Crystal Rosas. We'll kick it off with some Ariana Grande, Arenators. Here's Petal.

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1: 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It's the new hit list. My name is Crystal Rosas. That's one of the rules for this hour. And another rule, well, they're good rules, is that only the best of the best when it comes to new music makes this hour. We handpick these songs just for you. I'll tell you what's coming up. Some Tame Impala, new Miley. She dropped the Cyrus. Okay, just in case we forgot. Some Alex Warren, Meek, and more. You can let me know you're vibing with our free iHeartRadio app. Leave me a talk back on there, cool?
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1: Yo, it's the new hit list. I am at Crystal Rosas. Her name is Meek. In case you forgot, she's reminding you that you are fabulous.

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It's the new hit list. I'm Crystal Rosas. I went on Alyssa Grace Here's IG. She said, I have something to tell you guys. She added more shows and upgraded some venues. Everyone wants to see this girl. Alyssa Grace, Bloodstream.

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0: Morning. How was the weekend?
1: 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Battled gods, stopped an international cartel threat, then spent Sunday fighting supervillains. So, pretty calm, to be honest.
0: Wait, that happened?
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1: This kind of sounds excessive. Now, there's double ends of the excessive spectrum on showering. So my son is 14. He showered. It's like 30-minute showers. Like, that is excessive. That's excessively too long. You don't need 30 minutes. And then what the experts say is 3 minutes. That's excessively too short. I can't even get everything done in 3 minutes. I just want to relax, too, for maybe even that amount of time. Well, that's what they say. And most people, the average person takes a 16-minute shower. And they literally say 3 minutes is enough to get clean. A couple of extra minutes you can take if you're washing your hair. Why do people stay so like long in the shower, right? Why is the average 16 minutes? According to research, it's often not about hygiene at all. More than 40% of showers are taken for reasons like relaxation, self-care, warming up on a chilly morning that we have coming up, right, with the winter coming. I mean, 3 minutes is like I'm in the military. I don't think I can get down with that. I don't need a 16-minute shower, but it sure does feel amazing.
2: Next. Hey, Alfie, what can I get for you?
3: Hey, Nora, just a nice latte, please. How was your weekend?
2: Not bad, thanks. Mainly working here. You?
3: Me? Well, I was battling gods in the afterlife realm, and after lunch, I fought mercenaries. Ooh, could I get oat milk with that latte, please?
2: Yeah, of course.
3: And then Sunday was mostly fighting supervillains. So a pretty chill weekend. Ooh, and I'll grab an almond croissant, too.
2: Wait, what? That didn't actually happen, right?
3: It happens on PS5.
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1: 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That's coming up.
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And Zach Dillon, I'm ready for this. 5K that's coming up Saturday the 19th at Harrisburg International Airport for the Piedmont Airlines Left, Right, Left 5K, benefiting veterans. 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

0: get out of it. 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It's FM 97. Nameberry is this website that helps you choose a baby name. And they're coming out with the trends they believe will be big in 2027. According to that site, it's going to be the year of extremes in baby names, with more unique ones being used than ever before. Their experts predict that the top trendy names will be name-maxing names. So a combination of two names that people loved and they just put it into one, like Leovani. And that's a blend of Leo and Giovanni. Thanks to the Odyssey movie, that's going to be big in 2027 too. Mythology names are going to be big next year, like Calypso, Helen, Homer. We'll also have World Cup soccer babies. Yeah, like Enzo and Jude. Those are big names of soccer players during that World Cup. And the 80s are still cool. Parents will be giving nicknames from the 80s a comeback, including Annie, Archie, Benny, and Scotty. So should be an interesting year of naming babies next year.
1: Next. Hey, Alfie, what can I get for you?
2: Hey, Nora, just a nice latte, please. How was your weekend?
1: Not bad, thanks. Mainly working here. You?
2: Me? Well, I was battling gods in the afterlife realm, and after lunch, I fought mercenaries. Ooh, could I get oat milk with that latte, please?
1: Yeah, of course.
2: And then Sunday was mostly fighting supervillains. So a pretty chill weekend. Ooh, and I'll grab an almond croissant, too.
1: Wait, what? That didn't actually happen, right?
2: It happens on PS5.
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This girl right here is going to be at our 2026 iHeartRadio Music Festival week from tonight is night one. I mean, we're talking about Friday night, right? I mean, no, it's technically Saturday, but Zara Larsson in Vegas next week, and it'll be live here on the radio. All night.

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Happy Friday night if you haven't slept, or good morning if you're waking up early. That's a really early on a Saturday morning after 3. It's Zach Dillon. If you owe back taxes, pretty important deadline's coming up, and you may qualify to get some help here. I'll tell you about it in 7.

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1: You know what's awesome is when we talk about like the new cookies that Girl Scouts are coming out with next season, like for 2027. There's one for your dog. What? That's one of the two. All right, what's the other one? It's an allergy-friendly one, too. We'll

FM 97, Lancaster's number one hit music station, and Zach Dillon. I'm ready for this 5K that's coming up Saturday the 19th at Harrisburg International Airport for the Piedmont Airlines Left, Right, Left 5K, benefiting veterans. 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
1: As long as they never take away the Thin Mint, I will forever love the Girl Scouts and their cookies, okay? They're launching two new cookies, though, for the 2027 season, including one for dogs. Yep, your dog finally gets to experience Girl Scout cookies. That's pretty cute, actually. The dog treat's called Patch Pals, and it was developed with the dog subscription box company Bark. It's described as a soft-baked blueberry muffin-flavored treat. My dog's going to love that. Okay, and so for humans, though, what's the second one that's coming up? Because there's two new ones. One's for a dog, one's for us. The second one is a new allergy-friendly cookie called Sparkables, created with allergy-friendly brand Partake. It's an oatmeal cookie with chocolate chips that avoids the major food allergens like peanuts, eggs, and milk. Both of these new treats will be available online only starting January 12th. And before you know it, it's going to be January 12th. So, I mean, what's today? Technically, it's September 12th. So we're what? October, November, December. 4 months away from these cookies going on sale. And I just can't wait to order more Thin Mints. I'll buy a box of these dog ones for my dog. I don't have any allergies, so I don't need the allergy one, but I cannot wait for Thin Mints.
2: Your one.
3: Next. Hey, Alfie, what can I get for you?
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3: 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Mainly working here. You?
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3: Yeah, of course.
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It's Zach Dillon. Elvis Duran is on every weekday morning from 6 to 10 a.m. to get the day rolling for you. You know those folks.

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It's going to be a big weekend next weekend for our iHeartRadio Music Festival. 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

Lancaster's number one hit music station. It's FM 97. It's Zach Dylan after four. Good morning to you. There's a Reddit thread online that is very interesting. I mean, we're all still very aware that the cost of living continues to climb, right? Well, this thread highlights things that are still cheap today and some things that are actually free. So as most things goes up, it's like there's some things actually still cheap today. And we'll run through those coming up in 7 minutes, okay? Stay right there.

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1: Zach Dillon on the radio. The Zach Dillon on Instagram and TikTok if you want to follow me there. So we know the cost of living continues to climb. We feel it. We know. We don't need to be told it or shown it. But there's a Reddit thread that's highlighting some of the things that are quote unquote still cheap today. Let's see if we agree. 1,000 of responses have come in with items that remain affordable now, still, including foods like bananas. Yeah, if those ever skyrocket in price, we all revolt. Okay, that's like the sign. When they raise, but like if you're paying $1.50 for a banana, revolt time, okay? Because that's insane. Potatoes are still cheap today. Arizona iced teas are still cheap today. I love how someone wrote that. Costco hot dogs, that's a good one. They haven't upped that price yet. I love that. Some people mentioned pizza and fast food value meals are still cheap some places. Others point out that libraries are still free. That's another one. As soon as they start charging you to go to a library, oh boy. And then they go on, you know, some were more funny. They'd say unwanted advice is free. Yeah, because it's unwanted. And being nice. You ever heard that saying from your mom maybe? Like, hey, being nice, it's free. It's free to be nice. Well, there you go. Those are the things that are still cheap or free today.
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We are Lancaster's number one hit music station, FM 97. This is a wild stat. The top two people, most followed people on Instagram, they play soccer.

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FM 97, Lancaster's number one hit music station, and Zach Dillon. I'm ready for this 5K that's coming up Saturday the 19th at Harrisburg International Airport for the Piedmont Airlines Left, Right, Left 5K, benefiting veterans. 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

0: FM 97. I know soccer's a big deal, more so a big deal in other countries than in America. I mean, it's a big deal here, but like worldwide, it's massive. And the top two, in fact, the top two followed people on Instagram are soccer players. And of course, the World Cup just happened, so I'm sure they got even more. But Cristiano Ronaldo's number one on Instagram, 679 million followers. It, like, just to put that in perspective, that's 400 plus million more than Taylor Swift. And Taylor Swift is the biggest artist on the planet. 400 million, not 1,000, 400 million more people follow Cristiano Ronaldo than Taylor Swift. That's incredible. So Cristiano's number one, then it's Lionel Messi. He's in second with 516 million. And then the rest of the top five, Selena Gomez at number three, Dwayne The Rock Johnson's four, Kylie Jenner's five. Some other pop stars have hundreds of millions of followers too. Ariana Grande, Beyonce, and Justin Bieber. But how about Taylor Swift being, like, how does she feel? 273 million and Cristiano Ronaldo is number one with 679 million followers. That's insane.
1: Morning. How was the weekend?
2: Great. Battled gods, stopped an international cartel threat, then spent Sunday fighting supervillains. So, pretty calm, to be honest.
1: Wait, that happened?
2: It happens on PS5.
3: PlayStation. You won't see the engineer that slams the Nissan Rogue's door 13,000

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1: Despite all those expensive gadgets and the routines, they say, promising us a better mental well-being, sleep, everything else that we've been told. There's a free wellness habit people are finally buying into. I'll tell you what it is coming up in 10. 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
1: Hey, thanks for being right here on the radio. It's Zach Dillon. These Zach Dillon on Instagram and TikTok. Hope you're having a great start to your weekend. I mean, it's 5 o'clock in the morning on a Saturday, Zach. Can you ask me like 5 p.m. tonight? Yeah. Despite all the expensive gadgets and routines that promise us better mental well-being, sleep, right? That's a thing, like get more sleep. And everything else, there's a free wellness habit people are finally buying into. 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In fact, it's quite the opposite. Put your phone down. 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
6: Next. 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
1: I just saw the creepiest thing ever. 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What? I mean, it's disturbing. Let's

FM 97, Lancaster's number one hit music station, and Zach Dillon. I'm ready for this 5K that's coming up Saturday the 19th at Harrisburg International Airport for the Piedmont Airlines Left, Right, Left 5K, benefiting veterans. 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

home of Elvis Duran in the morning. It's FM 97. Well, hope you enjoy the rest of your weekend, and make sure you keep it right here for all the hits next weekend this time. We're going to be talking about how great night one was of our iHeartRadio Music Festival and getting ready for night number two. Isn't that crazy? That time is already here. I will talk to you soon. Zach Dillon out. Here's Sabrina.

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3: Talking to Straight Nate and Scary and Scotty B. You're saying parking is difficult today downtown Manhattan. Why is that?
8: Well, for the last, I'd say, week, because they're filming an order of Law & Order, CSI, SVU, I don't know which one. somewhere down here. So they've shut down half of the streets so they can park trucks and, you know, put out tents with, you know, film equipment in them.
9: There's like six blocks with all the orange cones everywhere. So you just can't park anywhere.
4: Oh,
3: all right,
4: man.
3: So there you have it. You know, here's the thing about Law & Order. They're always shooting down around our studios, and it's a great place to shoot. There's big old buildings and whatever. It's New York, and it's a great place to do a movie or a TV series. Years ago, I put the call out there, and they never call me. All I want to do on Law & Order, and it's right downstairs, it's right there, it's so convenient, I want to play the dead body at the beginning of the show.
4: Nice.
3: Right? I know I put this plea out there dozens of times over our 25 years of doing this show. All you got to do is mate me up, you know, put me in a dumpster or, you know, on the roof of a building, you know, where they can't figure out how I die. It doesn't matter how I die. That's up to them to figure out.
4: I was going to say, do you have a preference of death?
3: No, not at all.
9: Laying out on the sidewalk with the outline around you.
3: Okay, whatever. I'm so versatile when it comes
4: to this
3: role.
4: I would want to see you be one of the people who's alive in the beginning, and then you see the crime happen, and then they're the dead body.
10: Yeah.
3: No,
4: I want you to have that versatility.
3: No. If I have to be alive, then that means I have to, like, act or do something. I don't want to do anything. It's like this show. I just show up and don't do anything every day.
11: Okay. I mean, some days you probably wake up looking like you wouldn't even, you didn't have to do makeup. You just, like, show up to the scene, lay there, and you're done. You just can then go to work.
3: You know what? You're a jerk.
11: Sorry.
3: Anyway, so I'm going to put the call out there again. If you're doing Law & Order or any of those SUV, AARP, whatever, these Law & Order shows, and you need the dead body, I'm open. Just think of all the publicity. We got 10 million people listening every morning.
4: Yeah.
3: Make sure you watch Law & Order SUV.
4: SVU.
3: Whatever. I'm the dead body. You know, has anyone been a dead body in a movie? I'd love to hear from you.
8: Well, I did a lot of extra work. I never got a chance to be a body, though. I
3: think you saw bodies. You killed them.
8: Oh, no, I didn't.
3: Call me now. Call Nate and let him know. I want to know what it's like playing the dead body. Yeah, Gandhi.
4: I think I've told you this before, but you and I were in a movie together. I was an extra. You were in Sharknado 3. Oh, hell no.
3: Right.
4: And then I was one of the people in the scene at Universal where the big ball comes off of whatever and goes chasing the people through the crowd. That was me running away. You see the back of my head. It was
10: That's
4: amazing.
10: So cool.
3: Wow, look at that. So we're in the same movie. Didn't even know it.
4: Yeah, I spent the whole day running. It was great.
3: Well, I'm going to let them know. I have on my IMDb, you can check it right there. I was in Sharknado.
4: Yeah.
10: And Die Hard. You have Die Hard under your belt, too.
3: I know. I still get paid for that. Nothing, but not a lot. Yes, yeah, Gary.
9: A long time ago, the chef Rocco DiSpirito had a TV show, and I was hired to be an extra to sit down and eat, which is what I do best. So they said, just come and have dinner. That's your pay. So I was having dinner with somebody, and I was in the background in the entire episode.
3: You know, I have two characters I want to play, either one that eats or one that's dead.
4: Mm-hmm.
3: I'm in. Oh, look, we have a winner. Leona on line one. Oh, perfect. Leona, welcome to the show. I'm obsessed with you. You actually played a dead body on Law & Order?
12: Yes.
3: Talk about it. How'd you get that, and what was it like?
12: So I actually started through a talent agency when I was a kid. I ended up as a corpse. The episode was Born Again, and it was my character's name was Paula Weston, and yeah, it was definitely the weirdest experience of my life.
10: How did you die? How'd they kill you off?
3: How did Paula die?
12: The mom and, like, the child had a therapist, and the mom and the therapist actually, like, conspired to kill the child because she had a latex allergy. And so the therapist and the mom, like, literally killed the baby. And then I was, like, literally the dead body in the beginning of the episode in Central Park, just, like, laying there cold.
3: Hold on. Now I'm getting sad. I mean, how old was Paula?
12: Paula was like 11, same age as I was.
3: Oh, see, okay, I'm gonna have to draw the line there. I cannot play a dead little girl.
10: No, you can't.
4: Don't worry. But what if that's your only offer? Would you do it?
11: Right.
3: No, I will not play a dead child. I have to play a dead old guy.
10: Okay.
12: No, it was so fun, and like everybody was so nice there. They were like the greatest people to work with.
3: So what kind of direction did they give you, Liana? I mean, it was, what did they tell you to do?
12: Nothing. Like, literally just lay there. And I remember, like, the outside take in Central Park. Like, I went up in winter. It was around this time of year, I believe. And it was so cold, they put, like, a heating pad behind my back. And then I laid back down because I was, like, shaking, right? And then I laid back down, and the heating pad started to burn my back.
3: Oh, my God. You almost really died.
12: Yes, and it was over 20 takes because these poor ladies who found my body, they came up jogging, and, like, the one would touch my cheek and be like, she's ice cold. And I just, like, lost it. I just started laughing because I was like, this is
3: Liana.
12: Like,
3: I tell you what, every time I watch a show and there's a dead body, I always try to see if the actor's breathing. Do they tell you to, like, hold your breath or anything?
12: They don't, and I was kind of surprised, but, like, I really, really tried to hold my breath as long as I could because, like, you're supposed to be dead. So.
3: Yeah, please be dead. You know what's kind of funny, Liana?
12: Like, my mom, like, they had me on an autopsy table in a different scene later on in the show, and my mom was like, sitting there crying.
3: Wait, you did two scenes? Wait, you did an yes. autopsy table scene? Oh, my God, I hate you.
10: Hey, wait, were your guts, like, lying on the table?
12: Yeah, like, they had, like, everything. I had to wear, it was the weirdest thing. I had to wear, like, this bodysuit because I was a kid, so, like, they wanted to cover my stuff up. And then they literally had this, like, bra, like, bandeau bra and, like, short, like, booty short things. And I was, like, laying on this table, and it was ice freaking cold. And then they had me covered with, like, a sheet just up to my chest.
3: Wow.
12: That was a hard scene. And they had, like, blue lipstick on my lips to make me look, like, super dead. Yeah, it was crazy.
3: Oh, wow, what a shame. I can't wait to wear blue lipstick and booty shorts. Hey, Liana,
12: yeah.
3: People are texting in. They love that episode. They remember that episode. You sound very much alive to me. Liana, we got to run. I love that you called in. It's such a great pleasure speaking with you. Thank you for being a part of the show. And I am hoping I one day will join you on the Hall of Fame wall of the corpses on Law and Order.
10: Yeah.
3: Thank you very much. Thank you. Have a great day. We got all sorts of people. All little dead people are calling in. We've got Chrissy on line 3. Chrissy, welcome to the show.
1: Hi.
3: So
1: Thank you. You
3: played a corpse in 2 docuseries, right?
10: What?
3: Tell us about what you played.
1: I played a victim of Jack the Ripper in one of the Netflix series that came out in the end of 2020.
3: That's hot.
10: That's so cool.
3: Yeah.
1: What's that?
3: That's hot. Okay, keep going.
1: Yeah, so I had like a, it was kind of like a Victorian dress. It almost looked like a really old wedding dress that was all torn up, and we were in the woods.
3: I would do that. I would play an old dead lady. Okay, go ahead.
1: with the wedding dress, with the lace. It was like very old Victorian. and then I also played one of the victims of, I did many of the series. There's a lot of different documentaries and movies and shows on the Long Island serial killer.
3: Oh, yeah.
1: So I played one of the dead prostitutes that he murdered.
10: Right.
3: Yeah. Wow. So, okay, what was it like on set? How did they direct you? Just play dead.
1: We know we're playing dead. You know, you kind of look and you try to stop breathing or don't roll your eyes because sometimes you can see, like, the eyes fluttering, like, that they're not dead.
3: Right.
1: So they'll kind of, like, zoom in a little and then maybe turn the camera away.
12: like you'd get a quick breath and then go back. So kind of, you know, can be taken in several takes.
3: Hey, Nate, when you're murdering your women, do you see their eyes flutter?
8: No, I'm not a murderer.
3: Okay.
10: Great though job to open up. Like you could be the agency that has all the people who are really great at playing dead.
4: Right.
10: And you just come to them, I need a female in her 20s.
3: Why not? But you don't want the same one over and over.
10: No, but they could have a catalog of people that are great at playing dead.
12: That's what we need to send Elvis in now. He's got to play the part.
10: Yeah.
3: I gotta play a dead body. I have to. It's so imperative.
12: Okay, well, one order. He's waiting, willing and waiting. Go
3: All right,
12: get him.
3: Thank you. I appreciate it. Chrissy, congratulations. If you were here, I'd ask for your autograph. Thank you for listening to us. Have a great day. Okay, so interesting call from Nicole on line 20. Nicole is a fan of Liana, who called first, who played the dead little girl.
10: Oh.
3: Whose mother and therapist killed her because she was allergic to latex. Sorry.
4: So dramatic.
3: Okay, so...
12: Yeah, isn't that fabulous?
3: You remember that episode, right?
12: I do.
3: And even though she played... Even though she played a dead girl, she's a celebrity to us, right? Right?
12: You know what? Not too many episodes. Like, I don't really remember, but that one, it's just one of those episodes, you know? You just... You think back to that when someone mentions Law and Order. That's what I think about.
10: Wow. We can give you her autograph. We know her.
12: Yeah, I was just going to ask. I didn't want to be too forward, but I can get an autograph.
3: Hey, so have you ever, now that you've heard this conversation and you're a fan of Law and Order, do you have this, if they called you, would you play a corpse in an episode?
12: Absolutely. Whose dream isn't to be dead on TV?
3: I tell you what, Nicole, if ever they contact me to play a dead guy next to a dead woman, I'm calling you and we'll do it together. We'll have a lot of fun.
12: Oh my God. Yes, absolutely. I'm there.
3: I'm so excited about the future. All right, look, thank you so much, Nicole, and have a great day. I'll get you in if I can. Well, I'll figure it out for us, okay?
12: Thank you.
3: All right, there you go.
10: I came close to playing an undead person. I was on the set of The Walking Dead, and they let me dress up, and their makeup artist and everything did me to look like a zombie. It was so awesome.
3: That should have been. I bet that was fun.
10: That was so much fun. Yeah, so much fun.
3: So jealous. I'm rarely jealous of anyone else's life, but these cadavers in these corpses in Law and Order.
9: Is there not laying perfectly still?
3: I don't know. Ask Alex. All right.
10: Oh, my gosh.
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19: Next. Hey, Elfie, what can I get for you?
20: Hey, Nora, just a nice latte, please. How was your weekend?
19: Not bad, thanks. Mainly working here. You?
20: Me? Well, I was battling gods in the afterlife realm, and after lunch, I fought mercenaries. Ooh, could I get oat milk with that latte, please?
19: Yeah, of course.
20: And then Sunday was mostly fighting supervillains. So a pretty chill weekend. Oh, and I'll grab an almond croissant, too.
0: Wait, what? 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
1: We have the best interns in the world. Intern Allie is fantastic, but I learned something through her homework that I don't know. And where is Allie? Is she here? Okay. Allie has lived a life of, 20 years? 19, 20 years?
2: She just turned 20.
1: She just turned 20 of not having a lot of life experience.
3: Really?
1: And I'm not talking about, you know, being married and owning a house. I'm talking about some simple things in life. Good morning, Allie. How are you?
4: Hey, Mama.
1: Come on in.
3: Hey, how are you?
1: Did Gandhi just call you Mama?
4: Yeah.
3: Sure. Hey.
4: Hey, Mom.
1: So anyway, you wrote this. I love this. It's called Never Have I Ever.
3: Oh,
1: and it's
3: boy.
1: A list of things you've never done in your 20 years of existence.
3: Yeah, 20 years old.
1: You've never watched a full season of a TV show that wasn't a reality series.
3: Correct. Yeah.
1: Wow. You never watched a full series of a scripted...
3: No, I watched a little bit of New Girl, and then someone spoiled the ending for me, so then I never finished it. Same thing with Jane the Virgin. And other than that, no.
1: Okay, all right. You've never seen any of the following movies. Titanic.
3: No.
1: The Lion King.
3: No.
1: Star. Any of the Star Wars movies.
3: No.
1: You think you saw half of a Harry Potter
3: movie.
1: Yeah,
3: when I was younger, but it really scared me, so I never went back to it.
1: You've never seen Forrest Gump?
3: No.
1: Aladdin?
3: No.
1: Incredibles 1, Incredibles 2?
3: Yeah, never.
1: Lord of the Rings?
3: No.
1: Pirates of the Caribbean?
3: Nope.
1: Right?
4: Wow.
3: Yeah, okay. I know. It's kind of bad. Well, I went through a phase when I was probably like 7 years old up into my junior year of high school where movies made me cry a lot. It was just emotional for me. So then it was probably good, like a good release, but I just never watched them. And then when I got older and it started to get like fun going to the movie theaters with my friends and I had more time in college, it's become more of a thing.
1: By the way, I must say, does it make you any different or less of a person if you don't see movies?
3: It doesn't. Well, I'm always into music, and I'd watch your interviews on like YouTube when I'd be in my room. That's what I would do rather than watching TV.
1: Okay, let's talk about your eating habits.
3: Okay, yeah.
1: I mean, do you eat a lot of fast food?
3: No. I'm actually pretty healthy, but I'm just extremely picky.
1: So you've never been to Chipotle?
3: Correct.
1: Taco Bell?
3: Yeah.
1: White Castle?
3: Yep.
1: You've never been to Del Taco, Five Guys, Panda Express, Jimmy John's,
3: no.
1: Sonic, KFC?
3: I mean, I've been in like the rooms before, but I just never order anything. I just take whatever
1: You just go for the ambiance.
3: Yeah, to join my friends.
1: The experience.
3: Exactly.
1: You've never been to Little Caesars, Pizza Hut?
3: No. Wow. I actually never even knew what Little Caesars was. And then I was looking up all the fast food chains and I found it online.
1: So intern Allie says that now that she's in her 20th year, she may branch out and try non-Italian, non-American food.
3: Yeah.
4: Wow.
3: Well, I actually just went to the nutritionist the other day because I'm so picky and I'm really trying to figure this out.
1: Okay. Well, no, being picky about what you want to eat, there's nothing wrong. As long as you're getting the nutrients you need.
3: Right. So I eat salad like every single day for lunch and dinner.
1: Oh, okay.
3: Basically, yeah.
1: Okay. All right. Nothing wrong with that.
4: Do you not like meat? Do you like chicken?
3: Well, I like chicken
4: steak?
3: And I like red meat, but I try to have as little as possible. So I'll like treat myself when I go to a nice steakhouse.
4: Yeah.
3: That's once in a while.
1: Okay. So I'll tell you right now. So Allie, you're basically living a life that we should all be living.
4: Right.
3: I don't know though, because sometimes my friends will go out for sushi and then I'll have to think twice about it and be like, well, what can I bring from my home to bring there so I can still join in on the fun.
1: A lot of sushi places have chicken, you know? I mean,
3: Yeah. I think it would make my life easier if I liked more foods.
1: Okay.
3: You know?
1: With this list and the fact that we're reading it on the air, obviously we find it interesting.
3: Thank you.
1: Do you feel like you've been missing out on anything in life? For you.
3: I don't feel like I've been missing out on the whole movies thing. Sometimes I want to watch the movies just so I can participate in like pop culture conversations. But not really with the movies, but with food, I do. And I've been on such a mission to like more things. And like people have told me, try it more than once, prepare it in different ways. And I try it and then I just don't like it. So and I do feel like I'm missing out on that because I see everyone else having joy
1: pleasure. But you don't think of it.
3: Out of their food.
1: You may be missing out on it, but do you feel like you're failing at something? Do you feel like you're...
3: No,
1: you're...
3: because I truly am content with the food I eat. I just wish there was more variety.
1: Okay.
3: So yeah, I mean, yeah.
1: May I give you some advice from your...
3: I would love that.
1: ...grandfather Elvis?
3: Please.
1: Who cares what anyone else thinks? As long as you're going through life happy and feeling... Okay, but here's the key word. Mm-hmm. As long as you're going through life feeling fulfilled with whatever it is you're doing in life and it has nothing to do with food or theaters, then you're winning. You know what I'm saying?
3: I totally agree with you.
1: So
3: 100%.
1: So not to get too personal, because we don't know each other that well, what do you find in life that makes you feel fulfilled?
3: And
1: you?
3: Oh my God, many things.
1: Like, what do you love? Like, what are you passionate about?
3: What do I love? I'm passionate about music. I'm passionate about my family and my friends and just creating a sense of balance in my life that is filled with going on adventures, traveling, trying new foods, just things that give me a sense of adventure and fun. Other passions, I mean, I have a lot of goals. Like, I want to learn how to play the guitar or the piano. That'd be a nice goal going forward. I'm getting back into exercise and I become passionate about that.
1: Right.
3: Yeah, so just different things. I think in high school, when I was in high school, I had so much homework and I always spent so much time reading and studying, and I would listen to all you guys when I was doing my homework. And then now that I've gone to college and I have more time and more balance, I'm just passionate about like living life to the fullest.
1: How fabulous.
2: Whatever that brings. Well, it sounds like a perfect recipe.
3: Thanks. Yeah, thank you. I appreciate that.
2: I wish I didn't like all the food I liked.
3: My mom always says everything in moderation. And then my nutritionist said that you have to make sure your food is 20% joyful. It can't just be healthy. You have to get enjoyment out of it.
1: There you go.
3: Yeah.
1: I think you were amazing. Not that you
3: asked. Thank you. I think you're amazing.
1: Well, thank you. And I'm not saying our opinion really matters, but I'm just saying that it's so great to hear someone who so unapologetically loves the path they're on, even though it may not be the same as we want them to be on or whatever. Who cares?
3: Right.
1: I think that's great. It's great for anyone and everyone listening to our show to understand that whatever you're doing and you're enjoying, you should never apologize for it.
3: Well, thank you.
1: What do you want to do, let's say, 5 years from now? Just
3: oh, my God.
1: Maybe, possibly.
3: Oh, man. For the longest time, like since I was 11 years old, I was really convinced that I wanted to work in the music industry and radio entertainment in some capacity. And I've been really lucky to have some opportunities like this that have given me more clarity. But honestly, I look forward to figuring it out, exploring more.
1: Because that's the keep an open mind.
3: We'll see.
1: You never know where the
3: something
1: universe
3: fulfilling
1: is.
3: And
1: You never know where the universe is going to take you.
3: Thank you.
1: Just submit it. Let it take you. All right. Thank you, Allie.
3: Thanks, guys. I appreciate it.
1: That was awesome.
2: Bye, Allie.
5: She's so cool.
1: Yeah. Seriously.
0: Don't answer the phone, Elvis Duran. The Elvis Duran phone tap.
1: All right, Garrett, what do you have today?
6: Amanda wants to play a phone tap on her boyfriend, Keith. Now, the couple took a vacation up to Canada, and unfortunately, they had a bad dinner experience out one night. So Keith decided to call the restaurant and try to straighten it out. So Keith hasn't gotten a call back from the restaurant yet until now. I'm going to be the guy from the restaurant.
1: Oh, boy. All right. Let's see what happens when you call that Canadian restaurant. Or they call you.
6: Yes.
1: Let's see what happens. Let's listen to Garrett's phone tap.
7: Hello?
6: Is Keith there?
7: Yeah, this is him.
6: Hi, Keith. My name is Corey Matthews. I'm one of the managers at ZL Seafood. I believe you called, and I'm just looking to return your phone call.
7: Yeah. I'm glad you called me back.
6: Man. Oh, not a problem, sir.
7: My girlfriend and I were up there a few weeks ago. We were having dinner, and we just, you know, honestly, we just had a horrible time, man.
6: We
7: had a really bad time, and I'm just, you know, we're unhappy service, and it was just such an expensive meal. You know, and then, you know, basically as soon as the shrimps come out, it's like everything just goes to hell, you know, and it's
6: shrimp,
7: like you can't.
6: Shrimp.
7: That's what I said. I said shrimps. When you order shrimp scampi, you deserve more than like two shrimps.
6: Well, sir, it is a shrimp scampi and.
7: That's what I said.
6: All right. Yeah. Shrimp.
7: All right. When I order a shrimp, I want at least, you know, six, maybe nine shrimps.
6: Shrimp. Continue.
7: But don't correct me. Please just let me talk.
6: All right, go ahead. No, that's fine.
7: I really just don't. I think that I'm calling you with the problem, and you don't need to be trying to fix my problem.
6: I'm not.
7: Listen, I just need you to listen to me and shut up for a second.
6: All right. That's fine. Again, go ahead, please.
7: Okay, my girl, you know, she gets her chicken. Her chicken's cold. We complain to the waiter. And then to top it all off, I try to give the waiter the coupon. He said the coupon is not valid, man. Why distribute coupons if they're not valid?
6: Well, we don't. We distribute coupons.
7: I swear to Christ, you better stop correcting me, man. Seriously. Do you have somebody that's in charge of you? Because obviously you're incompetent and you don't know how to deal with this kind of situation.
6: That's
7: okay?
6: A little ironic right there, sir.
7: You don't know how to deal with this situation.
6: No, I am dealing with the situation. I am the person in charge and you have reached me.
7: Want me to come down and teach you how to run your business?
6: You wouldn't be coming down. You'd be coming up to Canada.
7: Oh, my God. I can't believe this.
6: I'm sorry you had a bad experience, but unfortunately, I'm not going to be able to help you out here.
8: Oh, my God. Wait. He's calling me on the other line. What should I do?
6: All right. Do me a favor. Hold tight 1 second. We'll call him right back.
8: Okay.
7: Hello?
8: Keith.
7: I've been trying to call you.
8: I'm sorry, Keith. What's going on?
7: Look, I just got off the phone with those jerks at that restaurant we went to up when we were in Canada. I'm furious because, you know, I try to tell this guy and I try to explain to him. I said, well, I ordered the shrimp scampi, you know, and I come out, I only got three shrimps. And then the guy starts correcting me. He starts correcting me about using the word shrimps. you know, I don't understand. It's like, I'm like, what the hell, man? It's like, you know, don't be getting on my case, you know, just because I don't speak properly. Well, shrimps is fine.
8: I know, it's upsetting, but it is pronounced shrimp.
7: No, hold on. Don't correct me. That's why I'm mad. Look, that's what they are, right? If there's more than one shrimp, there's shrimps.
8: Well, no, right? Not really. No, but just the one thing is just shrimp. It's just shrimp.
7: Will you let it go?
8: Shrimp.
7: Hey, I'm not in school, please. Okay, I'm going to drive up to that state, and I'm going to shove his little shrimps up his little shrimp.
8: Honey, just calm down.
7: Don't laugh at me. You have to talk to him. If you have to talk to him, you will be just as mad as I am. So don't laugh at me.
6: Shrimps. Shrimps.
7: Hey, who is this?
6: This is Garrett from Elvis Duran and the Morning Show.
7: What?
6: Yeah, you just got phone tapped by your girlfriend.
7: Oh, come on, man. That's not funny, man.
8: Be happy.
0: The Elvis Duran phone tap. This phone tap was pre-recorded with permission granted by all participants. The Elvis Duran phone tap, only on Elvis Duran and the Morning Show. 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
9: Next. 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
9: 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Mainly working here. 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
9: Wait, what? 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

0: 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Elvis Duran in the morning show.
1: So, Nate asked an interesting question. It was because of a conversation we're having with Froggy. Froggy has these, what are those critters called you have in your yard?
2: They're mole crickets.
1: Mole crickets. All right. He wants to get rid of them. So you went to your local Lowe's, right? Or where'd you go?
3: I went to Lowe's.
2: I went to a place that just sells pesticides,
1: yes,
2: and lawn stuff to people who have a license. You have to have a license to buy this stuff. It's not just regular everyday stuff.
1: Right. So if you're a murderer, this is like the place you would go. Go ahead.
2: Mm-hmm. Yeah. So I go there and I go to buy these two items. I buy a granular form. And I buy a liquid form, and the guy behind the counter goes, "You only need one or the other." I go, "Oh, no, no, no. I'm watering in the granule."

0: ear belt. I'm like, is somebody gonna like come over and like ask me for my phone number?
1: So you being the murderer that you...
0: I'm not a murderer, but it was very suspicious. And I was wondering, like, if somebody comes and purchases items like that, do they like mark it down on a list or something in case...
2: The murderer bought a shovel to dig a grave in trash bags.
0: I would
1: assume if you had like a hacksaw with there, I mean, if you would need like something to saw the body parts.
0: Yeah. I didn't buy a saw, so that was, I guess, not the red flag. But you should have seen me in the back. I did look suspicious. I was digging in the backyard, swearing, and dragging this heavy bag with, you know, old cement in it. It did look suspicious.
1: So the question is, if you work at a Lowe's, do you guys ever go, hey, look at this guy. Oh, yeah. Boy. Yeah. Yeah.
3: You know,
1: he's a murderer.
3: They do this in the pharmacy, too, because everybody makes heroin with half of the drugs and stuff. So yeah. If you want, like, certain allergy medicines, you have to, like, basically sell your first child.
1: You show them the license.
4: Oh, yeah.
3: For your license. Yeah, that's me. And then they write you down.
1: I'm cooking up crack in the kitchen.
3: Right.
1: If you could just sell me some of that. Yeah, Scotty B., what's up?
5: I had a guy at a supermarket check out look crooked at me one time because I had a six-pack of Bud Light, AA batteries, and an Elmo mac and cheese meal. So that was just, what could have been going on at my house?
1: Yeah, that's a suspicious.
4: To catch a predator.
1: A suspicious menu.
5: Yeah.
4: Yeah. I would hope that they say something, because if you see some shady character walking out with a shovel, bag, zip ties, and like duct tape, and you don't, isn't that kind of your fault?
1: No, Gandhi, the thing is that there are many, many, many more applications than murder that you would need those items. So,
4: but murder is the first and foremost.
3: Right.
1: Well, with people like you who watch Discovery ID around the clock.
3: Yeah, but then what if you see them on the TV then and you see that they got arrested or they killed somebody? You go, oh my gosh, I feel so bad. I saw that guy. I saw what he bought and I didn't do anything.
1: Well, no, it's not really your fault. He's the murderer, not you.
3: I know,
1: I mean, you can't take full responsibility because of someone's murder. Like,
4: you sold him the zip ties and the duct tape and the knife.
1: I know, but you didn't do that on... Those are all legal to sell. Yeah, Froggy, what?
2: I know I've told you this before, but when Lisa was used to be a leasing manager for an apartment community, she actually showed two guys who murdered somebody who lived in an apartment, the exact apartment that they murdered the person in. They came in. They wanted to see an apartment like... X, like they said, we want to see an apartment like 8914. And she said, okay. She showed it to them. They walked through. They left. A week later, these guys broke into that 8914 and murdered.
1: Oh,
2: murdered
1: so they used that to case the joint. They wanted to see what the layout was like.
2: Yeah.
3: Oh, my gosh.
1: So question. Did she feel any regret or guilt? She shouldn't.
2: She said they did seem odd. They didn't want to fill out any paperwork. They didn't want, like, you know how when you go to look at an apartment, they take your name and number? She said that they did seem odd, but, you know, she did not want to cause any problems, but they wanted to see what they wanted to see.
1: Well,
2: they saw it. She walked them through it. They left.
1: I know that she had a birthday the other day, and we love Lisa, but she had an accessory to murder, obviously.
2: She did.
1: I have Josh on line 3. He works at Lowe's. Hey, Josh, we love everyone who works at Lowe's. How are you doing today?
6: Good, how are you?
1: We're doing well. So do you guys ever have conversations about people who buy things like zip ties and hacksaws and huge industrial strength trash bags?
6: No, not really. I live in a Midwestern area, so everything's pretty common. The only thing that they take account for and they write down in a book is like Drano and the heavy-duty industrial plumbing chemicals. Because a lot of people make methamphetamine with it.
1: Wow. With Drano? Oh, my God. What a...
4: You demand more.
2: I have no desire to do meth. Yeah.
1: I don't know. I just, you know, I'm going to go home tonight, and I want to come up with a great recipe, including Drano, so I can get really high.
3: That's
1: I'm sorry.
3: Crazy.
1: Not to make fun. All right, so if Straight Nate came in, even though you know we accuse him of being a murderer, you would not follow him around and make note of all the things he's picking up.
6: No, not typically.
1: Now, what do we use to dissolve bodies in bathtubs?
4: I know that answer.
1: That
4: you
1: lie?
4: Can't do it in a bathtub. You have to take a plastic barrel.
0: Yeah.
1: How do you know that? Now I'm suspicious of Gandhi.
4: Because I watched Breaking Bad, and they tried in a bathtub, and the guy's remains fell through the floor because the acid burned through the hot tub, and you have to do it in a plastic
1: bag. The things we learned from Breaking Bad.
4: But wait a minute.
1: Hold on. Josh, thank you so much for your call. Have a good day, okay?
7: Thanks, you too.
1: Yeah, Danielle.
3: In Dead to Me, they were able to do it in the bathtub. I mean, they didn't put a human in there, but they were testing with other things.
4: They lied to you.

0: talking about Hollywood scripts.
1: I trust Walter White. I heard that show is very, very accurate.
0: I love this text. I wonder what this story is. We were building a coffin when a cop pulled up.
1: Oh, yeah, that'll do it.
0: Line 24 is Rick. Hey, Rick.
2: Hello, lady.
0: Well, hello, lady. So we're doing well. So you have a friend whose mom worked down at the Dollar Tree, and she used to have her own personal notations of things people bought when she got suspicious?
2: Yes, she did.
0: What'd she see?
2: She got fired for it.
0: She got fired?
2: The one that comes to mind, the funniest one, was this guy came in, and as soon as he walked in the door, she was like, he looks suspicious. So she took her pad out, and he bought a tarp, gloves, bleach.
0: Tarp, gloves, bleach. That's a recipe.
1: That'll do it.
3: Killer.
0: Recipe for murder scene recovery.
2: Yes. Right? So she'd write down, like I said, the name, the date, and the full description of what the person looked like. And the manager saw her doing it and looked under her cash drawer, and she had three other notes.
1: Aww.
0: And she got fired?
1: I kind of like this little lady.
0: Oh, my God.
2: Yep.
0: They should hire her down at the sheriff's office.
1: Yeah.
2: Right?
0: All right, Rick. I love that. Listen, thank you for listening to us. Have a great day.
2: No problem.
0: All right. There you have it. You know, or your family knows who's a veteran, make sure you call him up and say thanks today, okay?
2: I will. I'll call my dad and say thanks.
0: There you go. You tell him we said hi. Thank you, Rick. Have a good day. All right. There you have it.
4: You make us laugh. You make us smile.
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0: So our friend Danielle DeLillo is here.
22: Hey, how you doing?
0: How you doing? All right, so the reason I have Danielle here is she has a friend.
22: Yeah.
0: She's active on this website called
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22: Yeah. Oh.
0: So how old is your friend?
22: 32.
0: And so she's meeting sugar daddies and going out on dates. I mean, what is she getting out of this?
22: So she met this one guy, right? He's like 55, and he took her out on dates. He said, I need a girl to take out to events.
0: Yeah.
22: Apparently, he's this millionaire, and he goes to all these events, and he needs a girl on his side. All right. So she goes with him. Then he treats her to Louboutins and Jimmy Choo shoes.
0: Really?
22: And bags. Yeah.
0: By the way,
22: I got to sign up for
0: this. If you're wondering, yes, Danielle is from Texas.
22: Yes. We spoke about that.
0: Exactly.
22: Okay,
0: so look, you're on SugarDaddyMeat.com right now, Gandhi.
23: Just for research purposes.
0: Now, what do you see?
23: Well, I see something that's misleading because this guy looks like he's 30 and young and hot, just trying to take people out on dates. But it gives you all these different options. How old are you? Are you a male sugar daddy or a female sugar daddy? Sugar mama, I guess.
22: Wow. Mm-hmm.
23: What do you want out of this? It says sugar makes life sweeter.
0: Oh, yeah. Okay, so how long has she been seeing this one sugar daddy?
22: For, I think, about 6 to 8 months now. She's been doing it.
0: Yeah. But it's not serious. She just lets him buy her things.
22: No, it's just, you know, I'm going to take you out on my jet. We got to go over here, over there.
0: Uh-huh.
22: We got to do this. We got to do that.
24: And she doesn't do anything with him?
25: Yeah, does she have to sleep with him?
22: No, she don't sleep with him.
23: I don't believe that.
22: I don't believe it either.
25: She has to sleep, but he's not buying her stuff just for poops and giggles.
22: I'm going to find out. I'm going to divulge. I'm going to get her to...
23: Yeah, find out.
22: I'm gonna ask her.
23: It has a whole section about frequently asked questions. It gives you effective ways to be an irresistible sugar baby. It says, should I travel to meet a potential sugar daddy? How to create the perfect sugar baby profile.
0: At question number one.
23: Okay. How to be an irresistible sugar baby.
0: Yeah, tell me how to be an irresistible sugar baby. Go.
23: Well, it says if you're not irresistible, you aren't going to last very long. Rich potential sugar daddies will just move on to the next one. There are more beautiful girls looking. This is awesome. So it says take a look at some of the steps required. So you have to have an eye-catching profile. Do you have that, Elvis?
0: Yes, I do.
23: You do. You have to make an effort with your appearance.
0: Sometimes.
23: Okay. Yeah. Be bubbly and fun.
0: Be bubbly and fun.
22: Okay. Oh, yes.
0: This sounds degrading as hell.
23: Wait till the next one, because this is exactly what we were talking about. Show your affection. I think that means... Yeah.
25: Yeah.
23: Listen to your sugar daddy. Be grateful. In conclusion, these will make you an irresistible sugar daddy that he will want to stick around for a long time.
0: Let's call it what it is. You're actually turning yourself into something, in my opinion, you shouldn't be.
23: It's hooking.
25: Yeah.
0: But at the end of the day, you actually hold all the cards.
23: Do you?
0: You know what I'm saying? If you're dating a sugar daddy, you're actually in charge here, not him. You know what I'm saying?
23: I guess.
0: Because you're using him. I don't like this concept.
25: Yeah. No. But you're using him for what you can get.
23: This is like the official Instagram Thought sign up page.
0: Right.
23: Yeah.
25: Like, are you signing up?
23: No, I'm just doing research for a friend.
0: So I got to tell you. So when Alex and I started dating each other, people accused me of being his like sugar daddy.
25: Really? Remember?
1: And Robin the Cradle.
0: Yeah, Robin the Cradle.
22: Oh, my God.
25: He's like,
0: and I keep saying, there's no 40-year-old in a cradle. So stupid.
23: That's a different website.
25: Right, exactly. Anyway,
0: but I tell you, I've never felt that you've used me as a sugar daddy.
1: No, not at all.
0: There's no sugar here.
25: No, that's
0: and
25: true.
0: I'm not your daddy.
1: No, you're like big daddy.
0: I'm big daddy.
25: Big daddy. He hates when you call
0: him. So your friend has been dating this sugar daddy guy for like 5 months, you say?
22: Yeah, it's like 6 to 8 months, I think.
0: And where does she want this to go? It's just something she does just...
22: She's broke and she wants a sugar daddy take her around.
25: And it's the same guy she's been seeing?
22: Yeah.
25: So my question is, how do you not get feelings for that person?
22: I don't know how she does it.
23: Does she date other people?
22: You know, she hasn't really been dating anybody since she's been seeing this man.
25: And is he married?
22: No, he is not married.
25: Okay, that's good.
22: He's never been married.
0: So she's at a break in the action as far as romance goes. So this is just what she's doing to pass time and get free dinners. All right.
22: Yeah, she wants to eat.
0: Let me tell you, she's in charge. She's using him and she's winning over him if that's what she wants. What about you, Nate? What do you think about the sugar daddy concept?
2: Well, I would love a sugar mommy. So, I mean, I think it's, fair play. I think there's some women out there that probably want a young male companion. And I think, hey, if that's your thing, go for it.
0: As long as both of you understand the rules.
2: Exactly.
1: Right.
25: I don't want to do it, but if I give you the name of a bag I want, could she get that for me?
22: Yeah, I'll ask her.
23: Is there a website where you can go sign up to be a beard for like a rich gay guy? Because I would do that.
0: I'll be your guy.
23: Oh, cool. What do you need? I want all the benefits without having to give anything up.
0: I'm a rich gay guy. What do you need?
23: I want everything.
0: I'm kidding.
23: I would like to start with a trip to Africa.
25: Okay. Weren't we going to start an organization? What was it called? The company that we were going to start?
0: Rent-A-Gay.
25: We were going to start that.
23: No, but I need it the other way. I need Rent-A-Straight for like a gay guy.
25: We could start that on the side as well.
23: Okay.
0: Gary, what's your question?
4: I feel like this is a prearranged, unwritten preconceived contract where both people are going to benefit. They're not going to find rules because otherwise that's illegal, right? I mean, but let's call it what it is. It's kind of
0: you're
4: like,
0: calling it prostitution?
4: Yeah, I'm calling it that. Yes, it is.
25: It is if you think about it.
0: But you're saying your friend does not have sex with him.
22: No, that's what she told me. I don't know if I believe it. But
25: how is it legal? Like, because there's no sex.
4: There's nothing.
1: Yeah, it's not illegal to go on a date and buy somebody something.
25: I guess not.
0: Buy me a purse, and I have sex with you. I think that's prostitution.
25: That's what Froggy tries to get Lisa to do.
1: I call that marriage.
0: Marriage. All right.
21: They wake me up.
6: I like the morning show.
0: Wait, are we on?
4: Yeah, we're live.
21: Elvis Duran in the morning show.
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1: You know what I miss?
2: What?
1: Pizza Hut buffets.
2: Oh.
3: Oh, I remember those.
1: remember Pizza Hut buffets?
3: I do. Huh.
2: What do they have besides pizza?
1: Well, that and sometimes some pasta.
2: Oh.
3: And salad.
1: But it was buffet style and salad. Mm. This is, of course, pre-pandemic, right, Frog?
3: Yes, very much pre-pandemic.
1: It was awesome.
3: And you can always tell an old Pizza Hut building when you see it, too. Pizza Hut had its look.
1: I know. Down the block from me where I live in Santa Fe, the old Pizza Hut is now like a veterinarian office. It still has the red roof. It's kind of weird.
3: They also had the best cups, too. The best red cups. Remember those red cups with like the...
1: Oh, the plastic. The plastic cups.
4: Hard plastic, yes.
3: Yeah.
1: And they would use that shaved ice inside there.
4: Yes,
1: and you
4: could
1: get free refills. You know what else I miss? Super Salad. Remember Super Salad? Super Salad was like a huge salad bar. And you could get soup and salad, and you could like build your own salad. You would never find that today because it's full of disease.
3: Mm-hmm. Yes. Sweet tomatoes. Yeah. Sweet tomatoes here in Florida is what we had. That was the same thing.
2: Sweet tomatoes was the best. I got a gift certificate for my birthday for sweet tomatoes once because I loved it so much.
3: Oh, the best.
1: And the other day, I was in the frozen section at the grocery store. I was looking for Jell-O pudding pops. Can't find them. Where are they?
2: Oh, yeah.
1: You guys are not as excited as me about Jell-O pudding pops. They were great, right, Danielle?
2: Yeah, I remember those.
5: All I can think of is Bill Cosby in the commercials.
2: Oh, gosh.
3: Yeah. Exactly.
1: Well, okay, let that go. What happened to Choco Tacos? Remember Choco Tacos? Yeah.
6: That one filled me with rage when they went away.
2: Didn't those go away? And then people were trying to sell them for like thousands of dollars, hundreds of dollars if you wanted a Choco Taco. But I think they brought them back. Time,
3: they were saying they're bringing them back.
2: Yeah.
1: Altoid Sours. Remember those? They're gone. Can't find them. Can't find them anywhere. Yeah, I guess I'm living in the past, man. If I could just start with a Pizza Hut buffet, I'd be pretty cool. Okay with that. What's up, Scary?
4: I was about to say that I miss Sizzler. But Sizzler. They say there are still 77 Sizzler locations in existence in the United States.
5: Love
4: this.
1: Gandhi, ever go to a Sizzler?
6: Yeah, absolutely. Sizzler. And my friends ran out on the bill. It was great. Ew.
1: Of course.
6: Yeah.
1: If you're going to run out on a bill, do it at Sizzler. But they had like, it was a buffet. It started with salad bar and then steaks. And then right next to the steak was a big vat of chocolate pudding. I was like, what's going on here?
4: Yeah, there was always corn for this in the chocolate pudding.
1: Oh, God. If only. Someone just said there's a Pizza Hut in Northeast Ohio that still has the buffet.
6: Oh, wow.
1: Oh, my God.
3: Wow.
1: I crave it. Anyway, I remember Wendy's used to have a salad bar. Salad bars, I think we're done. We're never going to have those again, are we?
5: No, well, I do know, you did my research, and it's not because of the unsanitary conditions of the restaurant, but it's just because that's the nature of that food, that's what gets all the bacteria quickly.
1: Yeah.
5: So I think that's why you don't see them as much.
2: They don't have it at Red Lobster. Didn't Red Lobster have one, too?
5: Think so.
3: TGI Fridays used to have it.
2: Ruby Tuesday.
1: Oh my God. I'm so hungry. I can't wait to go out and find a Ruby Tuesday. Hey, but look at all the texts coming in. The texts, tons of Pizza Hut texts. They miss the buffet. Yeah. You know, Pizza Hut is still huge in Europe.
2: Mm-hmm. Really?
1: It really is. You can find Pizza Hut all over Europe. It's not the buffet.
0: Don't answer the phone, Elvis Duran. The Elvis Duran phone tap.
7: All right, the phone tap. What do you have, Garrett?
8: So college is getting ready to start up again, and Noah's about to start his freshman year. So Noah's mom, Christine, thought it would be an amazing idea for me to phone tap her son, Noah. So I'm going to call Noah as his new roommate he's about to move in with.
7: Oh, you're going to mess with him. All right, let's listen to Garrett's phone tap.
9: Hello?
8: Oh, no, what's up, dude? My name's Joshua. I'm going to be your roommate in a couple of weeks when you move into campus.
9: Yeah, man. That's cool. Yeah, my mom was going to take me to get some stuff once I kind of settled in that first weekend.
8: So you got nothing right now?
9: I've got a TV and, I've got a
8: couple
9: of things.
8: How big? I got a 52 that will fit perfectly in the room.
9: I mean, that's a big TV. I mean, you've seen our dorm rooms, right?
8: No. I've actually lived in this exact room for the past three semesters, so.
9: You're not a freshman. You've been in the same.
8: No. I'm still a freshman. Let's just say I'm taking the very extended program, so.
9: so you're, like, 3 years older than me?
10: I'm 24. Don't worry about it. Listen, so I can get the fridge. I got some lofts. You know, we can bunk the beds. You know, be cool. Are you cool, you know, if I bring a girl back?
9: Oh, yeah, man. That's cool. I can just leave, you know. You can just
10: No. It's totally cool. Listen, she's totally cool with it. We're into it. No worries. You don't need to leave.
9: Well, no, we'll talk about it.
10: By any chance, have you been in jail?
9: No.
10: All right, cool, because I'm not allowed with my record to hang out with other criminals, so okay. You can move forward. Don't worry about it. I'm sure I'll tell you sometime.
9: Oh, God. You have a criminal record?
10: You might say I do, but, you know, according to some places, I don't.
9: No, it's cool. I'll get...
10: Hey, listen, I got to run. I got to get to work. I work over at the tattoo place. Cool meeting you.
9: Yeah,
10: maybe we'll be able to hang out sooner than later.
9: Sure, that's great.
10: I think I've scared him.
11: I think you freaked him out. Wait, he's calling on the other line.
10: All right, here's what we'll do. Just let that go to voicemail, and we'll call him back in a few minutes.
11: Okay.
10: All right, hold on.
9: Hello?
11: Hey, Noah.
9: Mom, oh my God. What the hell have you been doing? I've been calling you for like 15 minutes.
11: What's going on?
9: Oh, my God. I just got a phone call from my dorm mate that's in college. He called me.
11: Terrific. What's he? Is he like you? Is he?
9: Mom, he's 5 years older than me.
11: Oh.
9: He's 5 years old. He's been in school for 20 years.
11: He'll know where to take you.
9: He's got a criminal record.
11: Oh, you're being silly.
9: No, I'm not going to school. No.
11: Yes, you are. You are moving out of my house. You are going to school.
9: Trouble and stuff first. I'm not going to that.
11: You've got to grow up and live in the world, and that's what the world is. Don't be a baby. You just have to smoke a little weed and calm down, okay?
9: What? You are crazy.
11: Not crazy.
9: No, I'm not smoking pot, and I'm not going to go to the school and live with a criminal that's like 5 years older than me.
11: Stop sucking your thumb and move on.
9: I'm not sucking my thumb. This is serious.
11: You sucked your thumb until you were 14 years old.
9: I'm going to go to school, and if I turn up missing in a few months, this is all going to be your fault. You'll be sorry.
10: Noah.
9: Hello?
10: Noah, my name's Garrett from Elvis Duran in the Morning Show, and you just got phone tapped.
9: Oh, my God. I can't even breathe right now.
0: The Elvis Duran phone tap.
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16: Next. 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
1: So excited. We're about to do the animal sound test.
2: Yes.
1: It was dreamed up by Gandhi and named by Danielle.
2: Oh. The animal sound test. So simple. Ask for it by name.
1: So we're going to play for Heather is on line 11. Let's go talk to Heather, a dental assistant from Canton, Connecticut. How you doing, Heather?
3: Hi. Oh, my God. Hi, everybody.
2: Hi.
1: Welcome to the show. All right. Well, look, thank you for taking time out. You're going to win some big money. You're actually playing the animal sound test with guys who know animal sounds, or they should. My husband, Alex, and, of course, we have Reptile Matt on the line. They are best friends. Between the two of them, they have 46 years working with animals at the zoos they've worked in. Of course, they now work at Staten Island Zoo. So you're in good hands.
4: Let's hope.
3: I can't wait.
1: And Reptile Matt, are you ready to go?
5: Ready to go.
1: Okay, giggity-goo.
4: Giggity-goo, let's go.
1: All right, so here's what's going to happen. Welcome to Animal Sound Test.
2: Yay!
1: Jungle music. So Heather, even though they have between them 46 years of animal experience, we'll see. You know, it's one thing to look at an animal and recognize what sounds it makes, but when you just hear the sound, we don't know. So for everyone they get correct, you get $10. You can win big money. Big money.
2: Woo-hoo! Yeah, big money. Woo-hoo!
1: Alex wants to know what he gets.
4: Yeah, what do I win?
1: Yeah, what do Magic Matt and Alex get? We have anything for them? We'll send you a DeLonghi toaster.
2: Okay. Pride? Honor?
1: All right, here we go. Listen closely. This is animal sound number one.
4: Sounds like my stomach.
1: Yeah. I'm going to give that one to Reptile Matt. What is that, Reptile Matt?
5: I do believe I know that one because I do think I have worked with those guys for quite a few years. I would guess that is an alligator.
1: That is correct.
2: Yeah! Reptile Matt!
1: Woo! Big money, $10.
5: That's the only one I'll get correct. So.
1: I don't know that. All right, let's go to animal sound number two.

0: All right.
1: It sounds familiar.
2: It yeah.
1: It does sound familiar. Can I hear that one more time?
0: Don't let that cute sound fool you.
3: No.
0: There's a little clue in the very beginning. Play it. Just play the very beginning. You'll hear it. Play it. Right there. You were making noise.
1: I know. I'm trying to...
0: Play it again, but don't make noise.
1: All right.
0: Right there. Done. Reptile?
2: Al, do you have any idea?
1: I'm thinking... I was going to say a hippo, but...
2: I was thinking a bit, yeah.
1: I was thinking...
4: You're not far off.
1: It's what are you thinking, animal. Matt? What?
2: I don't know. I think because I'm going on what Elvis said. Don't let that fool you. So I'm thinking it's probably a large animal. I just...
1: Large mammal.
2: I don't... yeah, exactly.
0: Time's almost up. Tell him what that was.
4: Those were baby rhinos. You were so close, though, with the hippo.
0: You said hippo, which is sort of, but not really. All right. Let's move on to, you got $10 so far, Heather. Happy days are here again. All right, here's animal sound. Here's animal sound number three.
1: Oh, I know this.
2: Yeah.
0: What is it?
2: I was going to say, I think.
1: It's got to be a goat.
2: Yep. Yeah.
0: It's a baby goat. Yeah.
1: That's where I first started, was working in the children's center at the Staten Island Zoo. So.
0: And you, because you were a child. Yeah. All right, you got two so far. Let's give you animal sound number four.
1: Ooh. Right away, I'm thinking a bird, but can I hear that again?
2: Yeah. I think I do know this one because we had them at the Birmingham Zoo when I was working at the Birmingham Zoo. I'm going to take a guess, but play that again.
0: Okay. What is it?
2: I'm going to guess a koala.
0: That's correct.
4: Nice
1: job, man.
0: Look at that. Hey, Heather, they're doing a good job for you. All right, here is animal sound number five.
1: Are you sure?
0: Yeah.
1: It's
0: not a little kid. Play it again. What do you think it is?
4: Wow.
2: Whoa. I'd guess a baby rhino goat.
0: No. Do you have a guess?
1: Can I hear it one more time?
0: Yeah. Name that animal.
1: Aww. I'm stumped with that one.
0: Yeah, you too, right, man?
2: Yeah.
0: That is a baby seal. Play it again. Play it again. This is the baby seal right here. All right. Let's move on to the next one. It's okay. You're doing really well. Here is animal sound number six.
1: I've heard this before.
0: You have?
1: Yeah. Because we have them at the zoo, and every year they give birth.
0: What are they?
1: Porcupines.
0: Whoa! Yeah!
2: Very good.
0: Play it again.
4: Good job.
0: This is a porcupine.
1: Yep. So we used to have one, and I used to pet her nose, and she used to make those sounds.
0: Wow.
4: Oh.
0: That's so cool. That is so cool. All right, here is animal sound number seven.
2: You know that one too, Alex. We know this one.
1: I hear a bird.
0: Oh, no, that's my phone playing. Stop it.
1: I'm hearing bird noises.
0: Okay.
1: Something we have, right,
2: Matt?
1: Yeah,
2: you know that. We know this one. We have these at the zoo, too.
0: Then what is it?
1: Do they roll up into a ball, Matt?
2: Yes, they do.
1: Nine-banded? Six-banded?
2: You can put... it's an armadillo, but it's...
0: Armadillo, correct.
4: Yeah! Awesome.
0: Heather, are you still there?
2: The ball of the animal world.
0: Heather, they've won you $50 so far. Let's keep going. Here is animal sound number eight.

0: definitely a large mammal.
1: Yes.
2: Sounds like a ghost. Yeah.
0: Definitely a large mammal. Yeah, the rumbling of the stomach.
3: Any idea? Ooh. Play it again.
0: I'd go with an elk or what are you thinking, Matt? I'm thinking like an elk.
4: Yeah, I've got elk or a moose, something like that.
3: It's a moose.
2: Yeah!
3: Yeah! Wow.
1: Wow.
2: Woo!
3: So, awesome. So now you have 6 correct, is that right? Yeah. I think so. Anyway, here is animal sound number 9.
0: See, I would think like a small rodent or, I don't know.
3: You should know this.
0: Me?
3: Yeah.
2: Colin, Reptile Matt.
4: Yeah.
0: Reptile
4: I'm
0: Matt.
4: I'm going to guess that's a type of frog, right?
3: It's a desert rain frog.
2: Yeah. Wow.
3: Play it again, Scary. That's so cool.
4: Yeah.
3: Oh, my God.
2: Oh, he's so cute.
3: Okay, here is...
0: what, did they step on him?
3: Animal. Here's animal sound number 10.
0: It sounds like a baby.
5: Jeez.
3: One more time.
0: Sounds like a
5: bird,
0: kitten, or a cat, or a feline, or something. Is it a baby cat or something?
2: He should get that.
3: It's in the cat family.
0: Yeah. I seen one of these before?
3: Yes. You know what? It could be any cat because they've all sound alike in their
0: box. Matt, any clue?
4: Did we see those in Africa?
3: Yes. I think we did see
4: them. Uh-huh.
3: It ran by very quickly.
0: Cheetah?
3: Yes, cheetah.
2: Yay!
3: I kind of gave that away a little bit.
2: That's
3: yes, you
2: awesome.
3: Did. But all cats are fast. All right, that is a cheetah. Are you still with us, Heather?
6: Yes, I am.
3: You're up to $80. These guys are doing really well. All right, here is animal sound number 11.
0: Look at this. I got goosebumps just hearing that. That has to be a red fox because that's what I love. And I raised 3 red foxes at the Staten Island Zoo.
3: Red fox, that's it.
2: Yeah. Yeah. Yeah. That's so cute.
0: And red foxes, they have over 20 different vocal sounds, and sometimes people will think it's a crying child or a screaming lady and stuff like that. But, wow. Yep, that's...
3: And you know what's sad? Because Alex raised many red foxes
0: yes.
3: from when they were born.
0: Yep.
3: And they're all gone now.
0: Yeah.
3: I remember Lady was the last one that passed away.
0: Yeah, she was the best.
2: Aww.
3: Anyway, all right, I tell you what, here's an animal you didn't raise. This is animal sound number 12.
0: Oh, I definitely heard that before.
3: Yeah, Matt?
4: Yeah.
3: Yeah.
4: Yeah, I definitely have a guess for that one.
3: Okay.
4: Is that a type of whale?
3: It is a whale. It's a blue whale.
2: Yeah. Ooh. Yeah.
6: Oh, my gosh.
3: Wow. Heather, you're still there, right?
6: Yeah. Yes, I am.
3: Are you getting bored?
6: No, I'm impressed with everything that there's, like, figuring out. That is just awesome.
3: Mm-hmm. Well, you know what? We have more animal sounds. I don't know how much time you have. We got tons of money. We could go all day if you want. What do you want to do? Let's
6: it's
3: do
6: up to you. I'm fine you if you want to keep going, but that's up to them.
3: Let's do a speed round. We have to answer immediately.
0: Okay.
3: Ready?
0: Oh.
3: Okay. Here's animal sound number 13. Go. Name that animal. Go.
0: No clue.
3: Seahorse. What?
4: Seahorse.
3: No. That's a flying squirrel. That's a sugar glider. Here is animal sound number 14.
0: Oh.
3: What is that?
0: It sounds like a squeaky toy. I would say like an insect.

0: haunted mansion.
1: I know. We have one more to go. What is this animal sound right here from my zoo?
2: Oh, I know this.
3: Oh, yeah. We know this.
2: We've seen tons of these in Africa in the water.
1: What is it?
2: Hippos. Yeah.
1: There's a hippo. Yeah. And there you go. You guys did really well with the animal sound test.
0: Yeah, that was awesome.
1: Alex and Reptile Matt. Hey, Heather, you just won $130.
0: Yeah! Yeah. Yeah. Oh, nice. Very impressive, guys.
1: Right.
4: Thank you so much.
1: Do you want to hear koalas fighting? We have bonus sound. Listen to koalas fighting.
4: Oh my God.
2: I know. Sounds like us fighting.
1: I know. Heather, congratulations. Thanks for listening to us.
4: Thank you so much. I'm so excited. Yay.
1: That was great. I'm very impressed.
0: Very impressed.
5: Yeah, that was great.
2: Well, don't forget, you know, we've been to Costa Rica. We've been all over traveling Africa numerous times. And Matt and I, wherever we go, we visit a zoo. So, you know,
1: I love that.
5: That's true. I love that.
1: Go support your local zoo. I love you, Giggity Goo. Good going, Matt.
6: Thank you.
7: Up to you guys. Good to hear from you.
1: That was awesome. That was awesome.
0: Was so
2: Great
0: good.
2: Job, Matt.
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18: Next. 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
19: Hey, Nora, just a nice latte, please. How was your weekend?
18: Not bad, thanks. Mainly working here. You?
19: Me? Well, I was battling gods in the afterlife realm, and after lunch, I fought mercenaries. Ooh, could I get oat milk with that latte, please?
18: Yeah, of course.
19: And then Sunday was mostly fighting supervillains. 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Ooh, and I'll grab an almond croissant, too.
18: Wait, what? 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
4: You know, we talk about friendships a lot because we're good friends, right?
5: Yeah.
4: And I was thinking, and maybe wrongfully so, thinking that the older I get, the less friends I have. And I think that's kind of a normal thing, I guess. You sort of shed the friends that really are too chaotic and a little crazy because you don't want to live that life like that, you know? But at the same time, I'm growing a list of new friends. Are you guys out there making friends still?
6: No.
4: Really?
5: Not really. No. Like, I'll associate with my friends' friends because they kind of have already been vetted. But right. Go out and make my own? Oh, God, no.
6: I've never met anybody like you, Elvis. You make friends. You make friends standing in line at Dunkin'. You know what I mean?
5: And on vacation, you always have a new friend from vacation.
4: Oh, yeah. And to that point, Danielle, I get yelled at by Alex. And what you said, Nate, as well. Stop talking to everyone. What do you?
5: Yeah.
4: Why are you always like cracking dad jokes with strangers? I said, well, I don't know. This is how I am. So yesterday, we have these two new friends. And they're great. We really hadn't hung out with them before. We took them out to lunch, and all of our other friends met those friends, and they became friends. I love doing that. I love seeing two people I introduced become really good friends. It makes me feel so great. But, and we've had this conversation before. Danielle, I know you remember this from way back. And I think, Gandhi, you were part of this too. Mm-hmm. Have you ever been introduced to someone by a friend, and then you become friends with them, and then the person who introduced you gets mad because you're hanging out with them.
5: Oh, of course.
7: Yes, they do. That's for sure. Happens.
4: Like friend poaching is what we call it, right?
5: Yes.
8: Yep.
5: Mm-hmm.
4: Stop that. There's nothing wrong with people becoming friends, right?
5: I don't think there is, but I know that a lot of people have beef with that. They feel left out. They're like, hey, I was a plug here. I was a connection. How dare you leave me out?
4: Yeah. I mean, isn't that what it's all about? Interconnectivity with a whole group of people and... I don't know, it made me feel good. Anyway, so I made new friends. We have new friends. I'm sure we'll end up traveling with them. You know us. Our friends, Linda and Steven, we used to work at Walker's.
5: Yeah.
4: We bartender and waiter. We took them on vacations with us. We're all good friends.
5: Yeah. Linda was in your bridal party when you got married. So, I mean,
4: We just met him because she would, bring me a hamburger every day. I don't know.
5: You and I went somewhere, and we were talking to listeners, and they were super nice. Everyone's drinking a little bit. And you started giving them your phone number, and I was like, wait, that's his actual phone number. What are you doing?
4: Well, because they're friends. I don't know.
5: Okay.
4: Did it go south? I mean,
5: I don't know. Do I still know them? You have that answer. I have no idea.
4: What's your questions, Gary?
8: So how do you introduce a cool friend that you might have to a group of already established friends where you have inside jokes together and years of history and experiences and nostalgia? Because I was trying to do that, and I feel like when you try to merge somebody into that group, it doesn't work out so well all the time.
4: Well, maybe not. I don't know. The friends I hang out with... it's not really about inside jokes and stuff. Or there's just fun, you know. Yeah. I don't know. It's fun. I love that. We had a great day. We went out for lunch at noon, and we were there till almost 8.
5: Wow.
4: The whole place was just jumping. We had the best day. It was great. Anyway, I'm still smiling today. I woke up this morning, and Alex went, hey, I just want to let you know before I go back to sleep. I had a great time yesterday. I went, yeah, me too.
5: Aww,
4: we got good friends. Yeah, Nate, what's up?
6: I'll say this. Alcohol definitely accelerates the friend making.
5: Sure.
6: Because I know the times I've been drunk, I make friends so readily. So maybe that's the secret, Elvis. Maybe I need to drink more.
4: No. No, you don't.
6: What? I had one or two problems drinking, embarrassing myself. And, that doesn't happen all the time.
4: It isn't always drinking. I mean, if cocktails are around, I get that. But it's not drinking. It's just being interested in someone and what they're all about.
5: Yeah. And I think also being a trusting person, which I'm not at all. I don't trust anyone. I'm like, what do you want? What do I have that you want? Get out of here. You're very trusting.
7: Yeah.
5: I think that makes a huge difference when it comes to making friends.
6: Elvis would be a great con. I could totally see somebody like...
4: What? What are you talking about?
6: I'm telling you. Like, I could try and con... Like, if there was a con man, I think you would be a great mark, is what I think they call it.
4: What?
5: Because you can be taken advantage of. Yes. Easy. That's what he's saying.
6: Yeah.
4: Well, I can. I'm not just dreaming. People do say I'm a bit gullible, and I'm a little bit of a wuss. I don't tell people to get away, you know. But I will. I'll meet someone at a bar, and we're on vacation the next week with each other. I don't know. It's
5: just, yes.
8: I love
5: it. Like, even when I moved here and I met all of you, you guys were all so nice. I didn't trust it. I was like, no. They're going to try and harvest my organs. What is happening? Yeah.
0: And how many times has he made a new friend, and he's like, hey, guys, so-and-so's going to come to the Christmas party. We're like, who?
5: What?
0: I just met them last week.
4: I'm picking up strays along the road.
6: Well, look, you know, and someone sent a text here. It said, look, you know, the world is such a lonely place, and loneliness is an epidemic, and we all agree that is an issue. The world would be a better place if we could all have friends like Elvis. Yeah! I'll take that. There's a swinger text.
4: Yeah,
6: what's
4: that? I forgot about this. Somebody texted in. Then you met those swingers who tried to kidnap you and Alex. You remember that?
0: Oh, yes! Lord.
4: See, you're too trusting. Okay, no, first of all, they didn't try to kidnap us. They did invite us to their home. And we saw through that. We didn't go. No, mm-hmm. no, we're street smart. We got that down. We're good. We're not going to go home to strangers and have a four-way. What the hell is that?
0: Unless they were really hot, then maybe.
6: Right.
4: Okay, you're right.
5: So for you, Elvis, how long do you have to know somebody, and how good of a relationship do you have to have with them before you invite them to your home?
4: 10 minutes?
5: That's insane.
8: Yep. Wow.
4: No, that's not the truth.
6: 15.
4: 17. Nope. Invite them to my home. I mean, it depends on the circumstances, who they are, how we know each other. Do we have mutual friends? I don't know.
6: But there was a couple that we met at a bar in Santa Fe, and we invited them to our house for drinks. And as we were driving them up the hill, I'm like, hey, so how do you know we're not going to kill you?
5: See, I think is something that's also probably very different for men and women, because never in my life would I think about inviting two people I met at a bar to my home. I'd be like, they're going to kill me. This is it. Well, this is how I die.
4: Yeah. Maybe it's not the smartest thing. And maybe we shouldn't be talking about that here.
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1: I was just telling everyone here in the room during the song, there's this story about a woman, a single mom now, who divorced her husband, or is divorcing her husband, found out he was cheating on her, okay? He moved out of the house, moved in with a friend, and, you know, he had girlfriends over, whatever. She went onto her phone and discovered he had entered over 200 phone numbers in her phone and blocked them.
2: Wow. What? Why?
1: These were the numbers of all these people, a serial cheater, obviously, allegedly. These are all the phone numbers of the women he was cheating with. Wow. So just in case there was a slip up and one of them tried to reach out to his wife, it would be blocked. Well, she discovered it because one of the women he was cheating on with got in touch with her. And she tried to text her and it wouldn't go through. She's like, what's going on here? And she realized in her blocked phone numbers file, over 200 numbers of people she'd never heard of.
2: Damn.
1: Mm-mm-mm. Of course, Gandhi's first response was, whoa, genius.
3: It is. It's a pretty good idea. But now with, you know, like the ghost numbers and stuff and social media, it's an important step, but it's not the only one.
2: Yeah.
3: There's so many
1: more. Right, right.
2: Wow.
1: Can you imagine? I mean, if you're such a serial cheater, you have to go to your partner's phone and sneak in numbers on their blocked list. It's crazy.
4: That's a lot of work, man.
2: And 200? That's disgusting.
1: Yeah, gross. It is.
2: Don't bring that home to me, please.
1: Well, and she, in her video, she actually kind of looked at the camera and went, wow, good thinking. You got me.
2: Wow.
1: Anyway, she looks happy with her baby. I didn't feel bad for her at all. She's on a better path now. But yeah, what Froggy said is just so true. I truly believe the act of cheating has got to just wear you down.
2: Yeah,
4: it's got to be a lot of work.
2: Is it, Frog? Come on.
4: It's just, if you think about it, no, I'm just saying, if you think about it, you got to cover every single thing you do all the time. And in the beginning, when you first start cheating, it's like anything else. You're really good at covering your tracks in the beginning, and then you get sloppy, and then it becomes too much, and that's how you get caught. So, I mean, he went to a lot of work to get through this, and that's a lot of freaking numbers. That's a lot.
1: Well, it is. And you also wonder, what else was he, like, spinning to do to hide the whole thing?
4: Right.
1: Here's another text. This happened to me, but with Instagram. He went on my Instagram and blocked the woman he was with. So there would be no... Wow, so she couldn't see, just in case the woman he was with was posting things about him, I guess. I don't know. Mm. Wow.
5: Don't answer the phone, Elvis Duran. The Elvis Duran phone tap.
1: Great phone tap coming up. Danielle, what's it all about?
2: Well, Kelly's roommate, Melanie, is always complaining what a pig Kelly is. And Kelly says, yeah, I know, I'm a messy roommate, blah, blah, blah. But you know what? I'm not that bad. So what I did was I called Melanie and told her that a cleaning service was hired and that she would have to pay half of that. And she wasn't happy.
1: Oh, good.
2: Because she says, I'm not the slob. Why the hell do I have to pay half?
1: A slobby, mad roommate.
2: Yeah.
1: All right, here we go. Today's phone tap. Let's listen in.
6: Hello.
2: Hi, I'm looking for Kelly, please.
6: She's not here. This is her roommate.
2: Who is this?
6: Melanie.
2: Hi, Melanie. This is Lana from your roommate. How are you today?
6: Good.
2: Kelly actually had me come over to take a look at your apartment. She wanted a cleaning service come in and clean every couple weeks.
6: Really?
2: Did she tell you about that?
6: No.
2: Oh.
6: Tell me everything. I'll give her the message.
2: Okay. First of all, I found dog poop that left stains that would have to be taken care of.
6: Uh-huh.
2: The bathroom is a disaster area. I don't know, you know, there's hair everywhere. Nobody cleans any dishes. It seems to be dirty laundry in corners, and there's a lot of dust and dirt, and I can't even believe how you guys live there, to be totally honest with you.
6: Really?
2: Can I just give you the estimate?
6: What is it?
2: Okay, well, the first time I would come to clean would be $425.
6: What?
2: And then $125 every week for a couple of months until we get on. I mean, you really need it. To be honest, I wanted to disinfect myself after I left there.
6: Okay. One of us will get back to you.
2: Okay, perfect. Thanks so much.
6: Okay.
2: Okay, bye. All right, she hung up.
6: Okay.
2: Let's call her back and you're going to talk to her.
6: Oh, she's calling.
2: Don't answer the call. We're going to call her back.
6: Yeah. Hello.
7: Hello?
6: Hey, I just got an interesting phone call from your maid, who you called to have an estimate.
7: Yeah.
6: I mean, first of all, I think it's hilarious that you're going to pay someone to clean up your mess. But $425 for the initial visit, and then $125 each week.
0: Well, they're cleaning up the whole apartment, so it's split.
6: It's they're cleaning up the whole apartment, and the whole apartment is your mess.
0: No, it's not.
6: I'm not paying for any of this. She was talking about dog poop. That's your dog.
0: $400 for dog poop? No.
6: The bathroom, I mean.
0: There's one bathroom. We share it.
6: Yeah, we share it. I go in there and I clean up my stuff all the time. I'm always picking up after you. I mean, you never flush the toilet. You never put anything in any drawers. Underneath your
0: That's
6: bed, there's trash.
0: Oh, that is not true. You live there, too.
6: Yeah,
0: you
6: I live there, too, but I'm not a disgusting pig. I don't take my gum out of my mouth and put it on the counter and walk
0: disgusting
6: away.
0: Disgusting pig? Excuse me?
6: Yeah,
0: you have your panties
6: pig.
0: Hanging everywhere.
6: They are drying. They are clean panties drying.
0: There are some that are already
6: dry,
0: my dear.
6: Everywhere.
0: That's crap. You know, you're just as messy as I am, and you're just trying to get out of it because you don't
6: like it. No, I'm not. I'm the one who takes out the trash. I'm the one who always does your dishes. I can't keep up.
0: You don't clean. I'm the only one that cleans out the sink.
6: What do you clean?
0: I clean the sink.
6: Do you even know where the mop is?
0: I clean the sinks and stuff.
6: What? A paper towel to get your hair out of there? Like once a month? Are you? Why? What are you talking about?
0: Yeah, you don't said. You don't have any hair.
6: Yeah, I do have hair, but I don't. My hair doesn't fall out as much as yours does. Even when we went and stayed at my mother's, my mom was like, "Who's all this hair in the drain?" You know that your hair falls out more than mine.
0: You know what? It's just because we need just a thorough cleaning, and then after that, it's just a weekly thing. It's
6: when I go into your room after you borrowed some clothes of mine, I have to walk on piles of clothes to find my clothes, and I found one of my shirts with the soda spilled all over it last week.
0: I don't see why you're so upset.
6: Because I'm not paying $425 for someone to come over and clean up the place when I'm already cleaning up your dog on the floor, pee-pee all over the floor. I'm so embarrassed that someone actually came into our apartment and you had them look around. I mean, it's disgusting. It's bull. I'm not cleaning up after your dog. I'm not cleaning up after your mess.
0: Don't blame it on him. He doesn't know any better.
6: Because he never taught him to do any better.
0: He's a dog. He had to use the bathroom. It's not a big deal. You just clean it up.
6: It is a big deal because it's happening on my things. I mean, that's my sofa that he's on up 20 times.
0: You're blowing it out of proportion. I mean, you're blowing
6: I'm not blowing anything out of proportion. Are you crazy?
0: Why are you yelling?
6: I'm not doing it.
0: I think you're just mad about something else. I don't understand. Our house is not that bad. It's not
6: you
0: that bad. And you have contributed.
6: Because you're delusional.
0: Can I say
6: you've
0: anything?
6: You've never seen a clean place ever.
0: You have contributed half. You're a roommate, okay?
6: Your boyfriend's always coming over. I've seen beer cans underneath your bed, underneath the sofa that he always leaves, and he's smoking in our apartment, and he's not even paying any rent. So why don't you have him pitch in to clean up your mess? What about the refrigerator? Last time we cleaned the refrigerator, we found eggs in there from, like, last year. That's disgusting. I mean, how can we not smell that?
0: You can go in there and take the eggs out. I'm not the owner of the refrigerator. I cleaned your dishes the other day, by the way.
6: Oh, my God, you cleaned my dishes?
0: Yes.
6: Do you want
0: You're
6: a cold starter on the refrigerator?
0: You're welcome.
6: I'm not paying for this, May. I'm not doing it.
2: Melanie?
6: Yeah.
2: This is Danielle Monaro from Elvis Duran in the Morning Show. You just got phone tapped.
6: Oh, my God. My God.
0: Carrie, that was so funny.
6: You.
0: That was awesome. You were so pissed at me.
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1: Hey, kind of a heady topic, but in the entertainment world, let's say you just live to be on stage with lights on you and the applause, and you love the craft and you love working with other actors, and then all of a sudden you can't do it anymore.
2: Yeah. Your identity in relation to your career, what you're doing.
1: Mm-hmm. Yeah.
2: When your job ends, when your career ends, if you retire, whatever it is, you get laid off. How much of your identity is wrapped into that? Who are you without your career?
1: Mm. Right.
3: Okay.
2: It's a lot to think about. And I think, especially in what we do, and I know it translates to so many other things, but I only know us. With what we do, I've seen so many spirals after someone is not doing this specific job anymore, right, because they tied so much of their identity into what they did every day for a paycheck.
1: Yeah. What are you without that? You could ask Bobby Flay. No, true. Why are you laughing?
2: Wait, what are we asking him?
1: We're asking him, let's say you are no longer to step into a kitchen ever again.
3: Okay.
1: You're no longer going to make a living at doing that, or restaurants or cookbooks or anything, TV shows, that has to do with food.
3: Okay.
1: You know, and it has nothing to do with money. This has to do with satisfaction in life.
3: Right.
1: What's left? That's why, you know, I tell you, and this isn't only about people who are retiring. It's about people who are fired or for whatever reason can't do it anymore. A lot of people are being laid off.
3: Yeah.
1: Right.
2: Athletes, if they get hurt.
1: Exactly.
3: Yeah, you're right.
1: So your identity is so intertwined with what you do for a living.
3: Yeah. It's like you need a backup plan.
1: Exactly. So I tell this story a lot, and it's about retirement, but it could be relatable to anyone losing their job for any reason or leaving it. My mom and dad, when they retired, they really just kind of died on the vine a little bit, to be perfectly frank with you.
2: Right.
1: They really just didn't have anything to do in retirement. They always heard that, retirement sounds great.
3: Yeah.
1: Wasn't. They just kind of sat there. And so what happens today? If you lose this job that you worked so hard to get and you put everything into it, it was your passion, continues to be your passion, you think you're going to move on with it, and you're not. What happens to your identity? What happens to you?
3: My mom's a really good example with this because she's the positive end.
1: Right.
3: Like, my dad passed away. You know, she moved to a new location. She got all new friends. You know, and at first it was very tough, and she lost her identity 100%. She had just retired and didn't know what to do. Now she's got more friends than she knows what to do with. She's always involved with something in you know, the community. Next week, she's going to Ireland with Scotland with friends. Like, she's living her life. And
1: good.
3: I'm so proud of her. And it makes me feel great because, you know, you worry about that.
1: Right.
3: You know?
1: Let's say a really good friend of yours, though, who is in their 20s.
3: Yeah.
1: Everything they wanted in life, they can't have anymore. What do they do?
3: Yep. That happened with Anthony Ramos.
2: Yeah.
3: He was supposed to be a baseball player. All his eggs in that basket. Got an injury. Couldn't do it. Somebody came to him, his music teacher, and said, "You're very talented." And his whole life took a turn.
1: There you go.
2: Well, we talk about this all the time. It's so important to pretty much, like, diversify your personal portfolio and do more than just that thing you're getting paid to do. It's important to have hobbies and have friends and make good connections with people outside of that thing that gives you a paycheck, because we are in this society where everything is so career-driven and focused, and, you know, everything is about who you are is what you do, but that's not actually who you are. That's a part of who you are. And I think we need to do a way better job of focusing on more parts to us than just that career aspect.
1: Yeah. Give yourself a lot more credit than you do. Maybe you've got a lot of stuff in there, but you got to mine it. You got to go digging for it.
2: Absolutely.
1: Sometime. Nate, are you still thinking about doing the Alaskan pipeline?
4: I really am. So I've been watching The Pit.
1: Right.
4: And prior to doing what I'm doing now, I wanted to be a doctor. And I know being a doctor is not like a TV show. I know that 1,000,000%. But it makes, it has reignited that passion for me in thinking about what would have happened if I had chosen that career path. And it was a great conversation you guys just had. I was just enraptured by it.
1: Enraptured?
3: Enraptured,
4: yeah.
1: Okay. So, go ahead.
2: Well, what would we all do if we weren't here?
1: I don't know.
2: How much would that impact?
4: Would have been a doctor.
2: No, not now.
4: I'm going to do it now.
2: Okay,
1: you can.
3: I guess you can, really. You still could.
4: No, there's a character on the show. She's a 42-year-old divorced woman with a baby.
1: Oh, so are you.
2: Yeah, but you're starting at square one.
3: Negative one.
2: Right?
4: Yeah.
2: Okay.
4: I've seen the show.
2: So it was like 8 to 12 years?
4: Yeah.
2: Okay, you could do it. Totally. Or
1: you could ride around in the ambulance, be an EMS guy like you used to.
4: You used to do that too.
1: You have the foundation already there.
2: You do.
1: I don't know. I don't garden.
2: You know what I'm saying?
1: You start working on it. You got a farm, man. I don't know. I got soybeans. We're raising soybeans.
2: Okay. That's it?
4: You'd be a great farmer. The guy in Green Acres didn't start until he was in his 40s. What's his name?
1: Oliver Douglas.
3: Wait, the show Green Acres from back in the day?
1: Yeah.
3: Green Acres. Yeah.
1: The guy moved his socialite wife from New York City to the country to get
4: out
1: of the city.
4: Alex. He's a socialite husband. You take him out there. You get a tractor.
1: I'll buy a tractor from Mr. Haney.
4: Yeah.
1: You are a tractor, Mr. Douglas. Sam Drucker at the store.
4: Yes. See?
1: What?
2: That guy was only 40.
5: The thing is, though, you spend your entire life, your career, your education, your time, your resources, and all your energy going in one direction. How the hell do you do an about face?
2: That's why it's important to think about not doing everything in this one direction and think about the other things that are good for you. Like if you lost this job today, it's a very likely possibility with what we do that you walk in tomorrow and your key card doesn't work. We all know that. Then who are you? What do you do?
6: Got to figure that out.
1: You better start figuring that out.
3: Figure it out.
1: Because, you know, I'm out of here. Soon.
3: Time's a ticking.
2: I've got way too many warnings to make it past next year.
1: I know.
6: You got to give me some heads up on that.
3: He's been giving you a heads up for years.
1: I've been quitting this job for over a decade.
2: Yes,
3: seriously. Yeah.
6: Don't scare me like that.
1: I don't even think I work here anymore. I think I already resigned, and I don't even think they're paying me anymore.
6: You're like the guy from Office Space.
1: I just show up. I'm in the basement working.
6: With a staple.
1: I don't think I work here anymore. I really don't. You know, it's like in Sixth Sense. He was dead all along. I'm unemployed the entire time.
2: Never been here.
1: Penny is in Madison. How you doing, Penny? What's going on?
7: Hey, I love you guys. I'm so glad I get to talk to you today.
1: Well, thank you. Thank you so much. So how are you merging into this conversation we're having?
7: So I had a job a few years ago that I was there for a very, very long time, and it was very similar to you guys. You have, like, this a family for you, right? The people you work with. And that was that job for me. It was a big family, and I loved everything about it until I lost it. And I didn't know what to do with myself. I was like a mess. I'm mourning it every day because I didn't have that family that I was a part of. And I was really angry with myself because I didn't take the time to do more outside of work. And so I took that as a lesson. And so my new role that I'm doing something very similar, I decided to also take that into my community. So I joined a local community organization where I can do that outside of the day job so that I know that even if I lose this job, I don't lose who I am as a person.
1: That is exactly what we're talking about. Absolutely.
3: That's awesome.
2: And I think the concept of work family is so fascinating because it definitely feels like that when you're in it. But I'm sure Nate knows this and probably Froggy too. I have been places where I thought we were all best friends and we're a family. You work together all day, every day. Yeah, when I move, we're still going to continue this relationship. And we certainly didn't. I tried. You know, I thought, oh, we're all besties. Mm-hmm. And then you learn, well, no, we all got paid to show up and do what we did. And we did a good job of it. But are they going to be there for the big events in my life later? I don't know. And that's why it's important to really focus on your real life.
1: There you go. Penny, thank you so much for calling.
3: A penny for your thoughts.
7: Thank you.
1: Thank you. Penny with thoughts.
7: Have a great day. Thank you.
1: Thank you. One more call, then we got to roll. I'm going to talk to Brittany, though. I'm glad we could get her in here. How you doing, Brittany?
8: Good morning.
1: Well, good morning. So what are your thoughts?
8: Just in regards to what you were saying about, like, you know, having a hard time with your identity, I played a Division I sport in college, and I had a really hard time once I graduated going from really like your whole life revolving around your sport and your identity as an athlete, and then it's just over one day. And so I just resonated with what you guys were talking about because I had a really hard time with that.
1: How are you doing now?
8: I feel like my whole identity went into my now career and being a mom. So I don't know how that's going to go once I retire.
1: God.
8: But.
3: Yeah.
1: Maybe that's my calling. I'm going to get pregnant.
3: Good.
8: There you go.
3: Let me know how that goes.
2: Can I knock you up, please?
1: Hold on. Am I too old? Is that the problem?
3: Some other issues.
2: With modern medicine.
1: But, you know, but Brittany's, what you're saying, even though you have found your lane in being a mom, which is a very, very important lane to be in, you do know that you understand what people could go through if that being a parent isn't a possibility, or they just haven't thought it through. Yeah. So whatever you're doing in life, it may just be making sausage 9 to 5, just paycheck and insurance. Well, when that's gone, mm-hmm. or if it goes away, and it could, what are you? What's your identity?
3: Yeah.
1: Very important stuff.
8: Yeah.
1: All right. Well, congratulations, Mommy.
8: Oh, thank you.
1: What sport did you play?
8: Lacrosse.
1: There you go.
3: Oh, nice.
1: Okay.
8: Yeah. Yep.
1: All right. Well, thank you, Brittany. Have a great day.
8: I love you guys.
1: Love you more. Thanks for listening. I love it. We'll continue this at another time. As they say, we'll put a pin in this. I hate that term.
9: I tell you what, though, folks, that's bloody nice.
10: Yo!
3: Oh,
10: this
3: yeah.
2: Best time of the day.
0: Elvis Duran in the morning show.
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3: All right, about to get into Password. We haven't played Password in a while.
4: Been a while.
3: Are you guys like ready to give your one-word clues?
5: Yeah.
4: Yeah.
5: Always.
3: Now, you know, you can't use the password in your clue.
5: Thank you for the reminder.
3: I didn't name any names.
6: And you can't use two words.
5: Yes.
6: It's one word.
5: We've.
3: Yeah.
5: Okay.
3: All right. I mean, we'll bend the rules, but not those. Okay. So let's play Password. There's our song. I love when Nate does the password dance.
4: You like that?
3: It's
4: also my Ellen DeGeneres dance.
3: Yeah, you dance just like Ellen DeGeneres. Remember her? All right, let's go talk to our first contestant, Joey. Hello, Joey. Line two.
7: Elvis.
3: Joey, how are you, Joey? What's going on? How's it hanging?
7: What's up, gang? Good morning. What's happening?
5: Morning.
3: Well, welcome to the show. Now, you know how password works, right?
7: Yes, I do. As an American, of course.
3: Okay, absolutely.
7: My right.
3: It's a very American game. I love that about you. You recognize absolutely. That immediately. All right. Does everyone here in the room have the password?
5: I think so.
8: Yes.
3: Okay. Gandhi, we're going to start with you. What is your one-word clue for Joey?
5: Brad? Yep.
3: Brad.
7: Ooh. Pitt. I feel so good.
5: Oh, my God. You got on the first try. Good job.
7: Gandhi. Now that's all you, Gandhi. Amazing.
8: That was a great clue, Gandhi.
3: Awesome. Yeah, but to be honest, the password was spelled P-I-T.
5: I know.
3: Yeah.
5: Does it matter? I just thought
3: it doesn't matter.
5: Yeah.
3: All you want to do is just say the word. Right. Okay?
7: That you said Brad. Just making sure. Okay. As soon as I had the confirmation, I felt like I had it. So
5: I
7: went with
6: love that.
5: You did, buddy. Right. Good job.
3: We have two contestants here, so let's keep rolling. Let's see how many does Joey need to get to win something.
8: I think it's three here. We'll
3: okay.
8: Award him something.
3: Wow. Here we go. Here is your second password. Scary, what is your clue?
6: Is that one word or two? That's two.
8: It's one word.
5: That's a stupid one.
6: Oh, God.
3: No, it's
5: put
3: not.
5: A new one in. Okay, what's your clue?
6: Okay.
5: If that's not stupid, what's your clue?
3: I got a clue that would work.
5: Yeah.
3: Go ahead.
6: Dunk.
5: That'll do it.
6: Dunk.
3: That's not going to
7: be it. Dunk?
6: Dunk. Yeah.
3: Dunk. D-U-N-K. Dunk.
7: Dunk.
3: Ooh. Yeah, okay, man. Danielle, what is your one-word clue?
5: Steep.
9: Ooh. Okay.
3: Steep is gold.
7: Dunk.
3: Steep?
5: Steep. Steep.
3: With a S-T. Steep.
5: Yeah.
7: Steep. Ooh. Steep. Ooh.
5: Ooh.
7: I want to say steep climb.
5: No.
3: Froggy, what's your one-word clue?
8: Ball sack.
6: Oh, God.
8: No, it's not. I just Googled it. I just Googled it.
5: You did?
3: Yeah, leave Froggy alone. That's a great clue. So your clues so far are dunk, hold on, dunk, steep, and ball sack.
7: Those are SAT words.
5: Really?
7: It's got to be teabag.
3: Attaboy.
8: That is one word. I googled it.
5: That's awesome.
3: I don't care if it's two words. I loved it. There you go.
5: So
3: all right.
5: Good.
3: All right.
8: Joey.
5: Wait, what's the next
8: fire.
5: One?
3: Okay, we got one more for you, Joey. Let's see how you do with this one. We go to Nate. Nate, what is your one word clue?
8: Bear?
7: Oh, Nate, let's do it.
3: Okay. Bear?
7: Bear?
3: Bear? Mm-hmm.
8: Bear?
7: Oh, man. Bear. Bear. If I had to guess, guys, I'd say, bear. Bear. Not bear necessities.
3: All right, we got a buzz. We're going to keep moving. Gandhi, what's your one-word clue?
5: Edible.
7: Edible. Gummies.
5: Yay! Yay! Good job, Jay! Very cool.
3: There you go. There you go. So he did a sweep. What do you have for him?
8: Well, it's the full line of Elvis Duran apparel.
10: Joey sounds like a true fan. We're going to send him even an autographed copy of your book, Elvis.
9: Ooh, oh, no, good job, Joey.
7: That's all I wanted. Thank you so much. I'm sorry if I said Eric.
3: Thank you, Joey. You've been a lot of fun. Now, hold on. Don't go away. We have another victim. I mean, contestant on line 12. Love you, too. Hold on. I'll just go talk to Casey, line 12. Casey, you've been holding all this time. Now you really know how to play the game. Are you ready to do it?
11: I'm ready, and I've been screaming out the answers listening to Joey this whole time.
3: Okay, good. Yeah, ball sack was a great clue from Froggy. All right.
10: Ball sack.
3: Oh, here we go. We have the new word. I think we move on to scary. Scary.
10: God.
3: What? Oh, boy. What is the one-word clue for Casey?
6: Harry.
11: Oh, damn.
9: Solid guess.
3: All right. Danielle, it's your turn. What's your one word clue?
9: Eager.
3: Ooh. Very good.
6: Excellent.
3: Eager.
6: Excellent clue.
11: Beaver.
9: Yeah. Good job.
3: She said beaver.
9: She said beaver.
3: Very good. All right. We're just getting started, Casey. You did very well. You got Beaver. All right, here we go. Here's your next... Oh, God. Okay.
9: Wait, what's the next
3: Your next one? Word, Froggy.
9: Oh, yeah.
3: What is your one-word clue for our friend Casey?
9: Don't say it.
8: Reflex.
9: Okay.
10: Oh, good one.
3: Good one. Nice.
10: Good one. Excellent. Excellent clue.
11: Gag.
9: Yeah!
10: Wow.
9: Question. On those ones, are we allowed to make noises?
10: I would have.
3: No.
9: Oh. Okay.
3: Oh, no, actually, you should. You should. It makes more
8: but
3: fun.
8: But I mean, it's not really a word.
3: I don't know. Not to brag, but I've never made that sound.
9: Oh, okay. Wow.
3: All right, okay. Wait, let's get one more
8: practice
3: word.
8: Makes perfect.
3: Shut up. And now one more word for our friend Casey. She got beaver. She got gag. Oh. Here we go. I do believe it's... Whose turn is it? Where were we? Who did the last
9: Nate,
3: one?
9: Nate, I think. Nate.
3: Nate, what's your one-word clue for this password?
10: It's going to be tough. Fetch. Fetch?
3: Fetch.
9: Oh.
11: Doggy?
3: Doggy. Fetch. No, that's not it. Okay. All right. Gandhi, what's your one-word clue?
9: Stick?
3: No,
9: oh,
3: that's the word.
9: Gandhi got it. My bad. Can we switch it?
3: Gandhi got the. She got the password.
9: Nailed
3: because,
9: it.
3: Well,
9: I meant to say twig.
3: All right. Okay. That's okay. Do you have another one?
10: I got one more. This one's gonna be tough.
9: Sorry, my bad.
3: Now, you know what?
9: Are you kidding me?
3: And now you have to do this one, Gandhi, to pay back. Okay. Listen closely, Casey. Here we go.
11: Okay.
9: Sex.
11: Toy.
3: Toy. Okay.
9: Oh,
3: all right.
9: Gosh.
3: Good answer. Not correct, but all right. No. Scary. What is your one word clue?
6: Sexual.
3: What kind of dance is that?
6: Sexual.
3: You should see him contorting. Feeling? No, that's not it. Okay. No. So far you have sex and sexual. Danielle, what's your one-word clue?
9: Contact.
3: Okay, contact.
9: I don't know.
11: Oh, God, I have such bad things in my head, and I work in a school district. This is not good.
9: Amazing.
3: It's not that too bad.
8: No.
11: Intercourse?
9: Yeah! Good job!
3: There you go. It's such a formal word.
9: Yeah, it is.
3: Pardon me. I don't know what you're doing tonight at 9:30. I was wondering if we could have intercourse.
9: Is that a city somewhere also?
3: You know, she got three. She did really well.
9: Yeah, good job.
3: Beaver, gag, and intercourse. What the hell's going on here?
9: What the hell, Nate?
3: What do you have for our friend Casey?
10: The same thing as our friend Joey, the full Elvis brand apparel line, thanks to Hackensack Meridian Health, and an autographed copy of Elvis's book.
3: There you go.
11: Thank you.
3: Thank you so much.
11: I have a copy. I've read it, and I loved it, and an autographed one is great.
10: Now you can read it twice.
3: Nice. Oh, thank you. Because of you, it's a New York Times bestseller. What's your question?
11: I was just going to say two quick things. First, shout out to Garrett. He was one of my first friends at Rider University.
9: Garrett.
3: Cool. Okay.
11: Second, my mom passed from breast cancer in August 2021 overnight, and I just want to thank you guys for all the support and awareness you bring to Breast Cancer Awareness Month. You were the first voices I heard leaving her house that night, and you made me laugh, and I wish I could remember the conversation, but my mindset was just not in that place to remember, but I just remember laughing, and
3: wow.
11: It was after the worst night of my life, and I don't think you guys realize the impact you have on your listeners. Sometimes I feel like your family, and when I'm having a bad day, I turn on the 15-minute morning show podcast and things like that, and I laugh, so thank you.
3: Well, thank you. Aww. Casey, there's no truer compliment than what you just said, and thank you so much. Thank you very much. And thanks for sharing that story about you and your mom. And I know.
11: The awareness you bring to all causes, especially I'm in special ed, so Danielle with Down syndrome and everything. I mean, it's just, you guys bring awareness to a lot of wonderful causes. So thank you.
3: Thank you, Casey. Thanks, and Casey. Much appreciated. Much appreciated. Hold on 1 second. What are you sending Casey? You got to send her something special.
10: We'll find something else.
3: We're going to find something special. Wish us luck. Aww. Casey, we're running out of things that are special. We'll find something. But thank you for listening. And again, thank you for your very, very, very touching words. Hold on 1 second, Casey. And there you go.
12: Yo.
3: I'm going to play hooky. Goodbye.
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2: Have you seen those crazy silicone masks?
3: Oh.
2: That are like, they're like really expensive masks, and you put them on over your head and it makes you look like a totally different person.
3: Yes, outlaw them now. Ban them now because they're crazy.
2: Well, yeah, well, I'm wondering, I mean, they could do like a Gandhi mask, couldn't they? Or like,
3: yes,
2: a Danielle mask. I could put on a mask and look like Danielle.
3: Yep, it's crazy. And they fit to your face so well, and you can still speak and blink and do everything. And it just, I mean, you could commit crimes looking like a completely different person. It's crazy.
2: I'm going to get the Danielle mask and make a porn.
3: Please do not. Please do not do that. Now we've got ideas.
2: Why not? You know, I mean, these are expensive masks. I mean, they run in the thousands, right? I mean, they're really, really up there.
3: Yeah, they are really expensive. I just, they're so creepy. I watched this guy, he completely changed his race. Just put this mask on, tucked it into his shirt, and sat there like hitting on people. It was incredibly creepy. And I'm like, where are we going with this?
4: Yeah, this is creepy.
3: But also, if I could make one of my face that's fully made up and just put it on every day and trick people into thinking I actually look better. Amazing.
2: That's great.
4: That actually would be cool. Maybe Dina could like come and do everyone's makeup ahead on the mask, and then we wear that mask every day.
2: Yeah.
3: Right.
2: Just have her FedEx a new mask to me.
4: I need
2: a new sparkly look. I would go back to my platinum blonde days and have my face a little less beat up. You know?
3: See, like, we could do this. No more dark circles.
4: Yeah, be nice. Well,
2: where do we go for silicone? I'm Googling silicone masks. I mean, is there a warehouse, like silicone mask warehouse?
3: I think there are some companies that do it that you really have to send pictures, and I think you might even have to show up and have them customize it if you want it to be your face.
4: How comfortable, though, is this thing?
3: Oh, you're probably sweating to death in that thing.
4: And if we're sitting here, can we talk with it on, the show?
3: You can speak.
2: You can only wear it long enough to get inside the bank, rob it, and get out.
5: back to the nefarious reasons to have these masks. Like, if I had it, would that open somebody's phone, or could I get on a plane?
3: No, probably not, because the eyes are going to still be your eyes.
5: Gotcha.
3: And that's what they are using. But, I mean, you could definitely commit crimes as Scary or something.
6: Oh, sweet. No. Please not. Please don't do that.
2: I was talking to my friend Mark. He's a waiter. And I didn't know he has a twin. He has an exact twin. Mm. And he said they can open each other's phones.
4: Oh, wow.
2: I said, really? I said, with the eyes in it? He said, yeah. We open. Of course, then I asked the dirty question.
3: Yeah. Have they?
2: You know.
4: Yeah.
2: He said, I don't know. I haven't checked lately.
3: Oh.
2: And I said, well, let me know.
3: Now I don't know what the dirty question is.
4: Yeah. Wait.
3: I thought the dirty question was something else.
2: You're a twin. If you're a guy and you have a guy who's your twin, or is everything anatomically...
4: Oh, I was thinking of something else. I was thinking of, like, you know, they shared, you know...
3: Like the switch hitter thing.
4: Right.
3: Yeah.
2: Oh, God, there's a fantasy.
4: I'm glad Gandhi and I thought the same thing.
2: Well, okay. None of the above are that, you know, wholesome.
3: No.
2: But anyway, so back to the silicone mask thing. I want to find out where we can get one.
3: We'll have
2: We all come in dressed like Nate.
5: You did that once.
6: Rip it off Scooby-Doo style. These meddling kids. I would have gotten away with this.
2: I know. These silicone masks have been out there in theory for a long time, but now they're real.
3: Yeah.
2: They're available on the market. Yeah, Producer Sam, what are you thinking?
7: I love people who are using it with big brains, like women who walk home at night alone. I've seen videos of them putting on masks of, like, you know, little intimidating looking guys, and like how I know I'm getting home safe. I think it's brilliant.
4: Oh, wow.
2: Wow,
4: yeah.
2: Never thought of that.
4: Yeah,
2: so you can use them for good.
4: Yeah.
2: Okay, I'm in. Or, you know, what if I said, gee, I want to have sex with, Jason Momoa.
3: Oh, yeah.
2: Here, Alex, put on this Jason Momoa mask and let's go at it.
3: Oh.
2: That would be really creepy. I don't know how to do that.
3: I know, that could be great.
2: By the way, my friend Marcos is talking about the twin. He's met Jason Momoa. Says he's the nicest guy in the world.
3: I know, he has to be.
2: He is massive. He's like 6'20".
3: I love that.
2: Wait, you have someone on the phone?
6: Yeah.
4: Oh.
2: What do you got?
5: Dwayne on line 19, Scary, is
2: let's
5: a
2: go talk
5: twin,
2: to Dwayne.
5: And he can confirm something for us.
2: Oh, no. We want to go down this road?
5: Well, it's not what you think.
2: Okay, let's go. Hey, Dwayne, what's going on?
8: Hey, Elvis, how are you doing?
2: You know, one of my favorite knock-knock jokes of all time. I'm sure you've heard it, right?
8: What is it?
2: Knock-knock.
8: Who's there?
2: Dwayne.
8: Dwayne who?
2: Dwayne the bathtub, I'm drowning. I'm sorry about that. So, Dwayne, you are a twin, and you want to confirm something to the world. What's that?
8: Yes, I'm a twin, and I could confirm that I could open up my brother's cell phone by my voice.
2: Oh,
8: and
2: see.
8: I've opened it with my eyes also.
4: Wow.
2: Okay. All right.
8: Yeah.
2: Now, have you ever done that, or you just did it just to prove you could do it, and you're like,
8: huh? He's done it a couple of times with my phone and with his phone.
2: Wow.
8: So, yeah.
2: See, I thought there was like an eye thing, so I guess you guys have the same eyes.
8: I guess so. It's really weird. Like, if you're talking about my brother's wife.
4: Wow.
2: Yeah. Now, when you guys were growing up, did you ever take advantage of the fact that you were identical twins and you...
8: We never did that before, but like a lot of people think that we should, but you know, we just never did it.
4: No, shouldn't.
2: Never too late. No, never too late. It would be weird if you, Dwayne, got one of those masks of his brother. He just actually he just put a mask on to be his own face. It makes no sense. No, don't do that.
5: What?
2: Back to the drawing board. Dwayne, thank you for calling. I appreciate that confirmation on that. That's interesting stuff.
8: So
2: these
8: much.
2: Phones.
8: Thank you so much for picking my phone call.
2: Have a great day. Thanks for listening to us.
0: Don't answer the phone, Elvis Duran. The Elvis Duran phone tap.
5: All right, Scary, what is your phone tap all about today?
1: So Byron wants to play a phone tap on his wife, Denise. The school now has called them on several occasions about their little daughter, Sonia, who's been misbehaving at school. So Byron thought it would be funny if he starts to call to his wife, Denise, about yet another incident at school. And then he conferences me in, and I'm going to pretend to be the guidance counselor.
5: Ooh, here we go. We'll see what happens in Scary's phone tap. Listen in.
9: Hello.
10: Hey, baby, what's up?
9: What's going on?
10: I'm just calling to let you know that Sonia got pulled out of class again today.
9: Oh, my God. What's going on?
10: I don't know in particular what actually happened because I'm waiting to speak with the counselor.
9: Don't start that.
10: But you promised me that you're just going to be cool.
9: I'm not going to promise you anything because I don't trust these people. I know my daughter.
10: All right. Let me get Mr. Driscoll on the line here.
1: Mr. and Mrs. Williams?
10: Yeah.
1: Sonia has a behavioral issue, and we noticed that it's a pattern developing here.
9: What? A pattern developing?
1: Today, she was folding paper airplanes.
9: No.
1: She was flying them around the classroom.
9: On her own?
1: Yeah,
9: she
1: on her own.
9: She started making airplanes and flying them around the room. Just
1: and
9: Sonia.
1: Then,
9: okay, yeah.
1: Mrs. Katz was telling us that your daughter has an issue with picking her nose, and then...
9: What?
1: She started to wipe the mucus on the wall. Is that something that you teach at your house?
9: No. I don't believe that for a minute. You know, that is not my daughter.
1: You're already jumping down my throat.
9: Yes, I am already jumping down your throat because ever since we have come to this school, you all have had something to say about my daughter.
1: You're trying to turn this into something it's not, okay? I'm just
9: turn it into something it's not.
1: It's not.
9: You're calling me.
1: It's not.
9: You're telling me these things. You're telling me these lies.
1: This is why there's problems in your family because you're not.
9: Hold on. You don't know anything about my family. Don't you start talking about my family.
1: You have to admit that your daughter has problems first.
9: No. You need to step back and stay in your place.
1: I'll tell you what's not going on in your house, and that's the teaching of manners and how to...
9: No, you're not.
1: If you're not going to punish your kid, I'm going to do it for you.
9: No, you are not going to punish my child.
1: I am certified. I know what I'm doing. It's a mind game. Don't you understand?
9: No, a mind game?
1: When we pulled her out of class, we decided to give her a dose of her own medicine.
9: Excuse me?
10: What kind of dose is that, Mr. Trust?
1: Do unto others as you would to yourself. So when she was picking her nose and wiping it on the wall, you know, I decided to pick my nose and I wiped it on her shirt.
9: What? Byron! Get in the car! Are you crazy?
1: Listen.
9: You don't know me. You don't know who I know.
10: Please,
9: you don't know what I'm going to do. I will have your job. I will shut the school down.
1: Welcome to the School of Hard Knocks.
9: I will have the media at your school.
10: I think it's that serious, baby. Just relax.
9: No, I don't think it's that serious. You don't let somebody put boogers on your daughter? What kind of man are you? Come on, Byron.
10: Niece, you need to, like, relax. Yo, chill, man.
9: Relax? That's your baby, Byron. I'm calling the news. Everybody's going to know about that.
1: Listen, if you would just chill out, you know?
9: You're going to lose your job. That school's getting shut down. I don't give a that. I'm calling everybody.
1: I did it out of love. I mean, I care for every student here.
9: Love my ass. Kiss my ass and all the loving ass I got, okay? Just kiss it.
1: Byron, I think we should tell her.
9: You should tell me what?
1: Denise, you've been phone tapped. You can calm down.
10: Oh, baby.
9: Oh, hell no.
1: Denise, I'm Scary Jones from Elvis Duran in the Morning Show.
9: Oh, my God.
1: This is all just a joke.
9: I cannot believe this, y'all. Oh, my God.
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1: Email, corporate email. I would rather take an ice pick and gouge my eyeballs out than read email from anyone in this company or any company.
2: For sure.
1: It's not just us. I don't want to read anything in email. I don't want to do it. That's why we hired Nate.
3: Yeah. Right. Is how this conversation came to be.
1: So you received some email from someone in iHeart. I mean, this is a massive company.
3: It's a big company. Yeah.
1: A lot of people working hard to keep us rolling. I get that.
3: Yeah. Yeah. Diamond and I were actually on this email and we were talking about it. And the person was asking for something like, really? What? Don't. It was a common sense email. Like, if you had common sense.
1: What do they say?
3: I'm not even going to get into it, but if you could figure it out, you could figure it out yourself, right?
1: Do you mean to read it out loud?
3: No. So then I'm like, you know what I do, Diamond? When I see somebody that I don't really know send me something like this, I look up their picture on LinkedIn to see how big of an idiot they actually are.
2: Oh, to look at tell by their photo.
3: Yeah.
1: You want to see what they look like.
3: Yeah. And then Diamond goes, I did the same thing. Yeah.
1: Well, I know, but on LinkedIn, I mean, they know you're looking at them.
2: They do.
1: So maybe someone who sent you an email.
3: I'm not signed in on my LinkedIn, just so you know.
4: It doesn't matter.
2: No, you could go incognito.
4: Yeah. How do you have to pay for that?
2: No. But you don't get to see who looks you up either.
3: Yeah.
2: So it's like a
4: good.
2: You
3: know, but am I right? That's it. We did the same thing with
1: okay,
3: that person.
1: So yep. You looked this person up.
3: Yeah.
1: And did the person match the profile of what you were
3: kinda
1: assuming?
3: Yeah. And then you start putting the qualities to that face and like, oh, they look like a moron.
2: Yep.
3: But
4: oh my god.
3: But I'm not the only person that does.
4: I do it all the time. Yeah. And I do this on Instagram and stuff. If somebody leaves like a nasty comment, I'm like, well, let me go check them out first. And then you look at them and you go, pah!
1: Okay. Please. Do you know where I do this? And yeah. I bet you do it too.
4: What?
1: If some idiot cuts you off in traffic, you've got to see what they look like.
2: Yeah.
1: If someone's driving like a total a-hole, and they cut you off, or if they've been aggressive with other people and you catch up to them, you got to see what they look like.
4: Yeah, for sure. Do you stare at them, or do you just take a quick glance and look away?
1: No. I'm very careful about car fights because people have guns. I don't want to get into that. I just want to get a glimpse at the a-hole that's driving that Subaru over there.
5: I just want to see who's so stupid to do that.
4: Yeah.
1: Exactly.
4: I always feel bad, though, because sometimes you pull up and it's a really old person, and I'm like,
2: can't see
4: I
2: over
4: felt
2: the
4: so
2: steering
4: much
2: wheel.
4: Rage, and there you are, not even really.
1: I was behind this guy one time, or woman, whatever, in his car, and they were driving all over the road, and every time I tried to pass, they would speed up. I'm like, okay, I'll get back in my lane, because I hate being in the passing lane when I'm not passing, right? Thank you. Everyone should do that, by the way. If you're in the passing lane right now, you're not passing someone, get out of there.
4: Absolutely.
1: Anyway, this car was all over the place, and it was happening for a long time. Finally, I caught up with him. It was a nun.
4: Oh! Did you feel guilty?
1: God heard what I said about this woman. I'm like, you stupid mother. And it was a nun. A lady of the cloth.
4: Sometimes with me, it's
1: is
4: like
1: that a lady of a cloth? Is that what it
4: yeah,
1: is?
4: Yeah, like, I would, so? I guess.
1: She's wearing cloth.
4: Yeah.
1: Yep.
4: I always think it's like an old lady who can't see over the steering wheel. Like, dude, that's why I always think we really should get retested at a certain time,
1: I know.
4: In our lives, you know, without a
1: exactly.
4: doubt, still drive.
1: Yeah. And no doubt. You know, look, nuns, I do show respect for nuns. I mean, even though they have that holier-than-thou attitude.
4: Truly.
1: You know, she was very short. You could see her habit. A little above the steering wheel.
4: Oh my gosh.
1: Hold on. But yeah, you get these emails from people you don't know. You're like, okay, I need to see what they look like.
4: Right.
1: Yeah. I'm gonna
4: Who the F is this telling me exactly. what to do? What?
1: Yeah. But on the other side, what if it's someone like, oh, they're hot. Never mind. Mm. I will excuse the stupidity in the email.
4: Have you encountered that?
1: Yes.
4: Oh.
1: Not in email form, but in another form. Yeah.
4: Okay.
1: Yep. What's scary?
6: You know, sometimes if I find out somebody who curses me out somewhere on a text message, I'll find ways to see if they ever gave us their name in a previous text, and then I'll try and look them up on Instagram because I need to see what they look
1: like. Don't give away our secrets.
4: Wild.
6: I personally.
1: I hate to give away our secrets.
6: I'm just,
1: no, so someone will send us a text, and they'll go, you pieces of crap, I hate your show, you should all find another job. I'll look at their history, and maybe like a month ago, they said, hi, my name is Brian. I just want to know if you... So I'll text them back, hey, Brian. Because we get their number.
4: Yeah.
1: I go, hello, Brian. So, seems like a month ago, when you're having problems with your girlfriend who cheated on you, you had no problem texting us then
4: yeah.
1: and being
4: wow.
1: nice.
4: Yeah.
1: Because we see your entire history.
4: Yeah.
1: We do. We see everything you've said to us in the past.
4: Brian started
7: This
4: panicking.
7: Is fascinating.
1: It is.
7: Because
1: We're sleuthing.
7: We are. But we also get hundreds of really positive, nice messages all the time. Hundreds of really nice comments all the time.
4: Yeah.
7: And nobody goes down the rabbit hole. Let me see who that person was because they're just so kind.
4: Yeah.
7: One bad one and we're like, I'm a detective.
3: Attack.
7: Here it is. Clear the desk off because I'm going to find you. You're
1: no, there right. are some I do look up that are nice.
7: Okay.
1: Like the other day, some guy said, gosh, you know what? I'm a gay guy. I just broke up with my boyfriend. I don't know if ever you want to go out and have dinner or whatever. I'm like, well, I can't have dinner because I'm married, whatever.
4: Well, let me see what looks like.
1: Let me see what's behind door number two, the one I turned down.
6: Let me see what I'm missing out on. Oh, yeah.
1: Diamond, are you paying attention to this conversation?
7: Oh, for sure.
1: Yeah. I got Alyssa here. Let's see what Alyssa has to say. Hello, Alyssa.
8: Hello.
1: Now, it says here, Alyssa wants to say, oh, crap. Wait, what happened?
8: Oh, my God. I had no idea till just right now that when you look somebody up on LinkedIn, they can...

0: like the LinkedIn style. So if somebody even goes to your profile, you could see it. What? Extend that to Instagram.
1: Let me know.
2: No,
3: wait,
2: God,
3: can
2: no.
3: you see how many times someone watched that story?
0: Yeah, that too.
2: There should be like a frequent flyer list. No. Like, who checks out my profile the most?
1: Look, thank you for calling. I appreciate it. And
4: of course.
1: Keep in mind,
4: love you guys.
1: You think you're watching them? Well, you are, but they're watching you too.
2: I'm glad we can help you.
1: All right. Thanks for calling, Alyssa.
4: Thanks, guys.
1: Take it easy. You have a good day, too.
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0: Club, Elvis Duran in the morning. It's FM 97. Enjoying the weekend together on the radio. Hope you're doing well. It is Hayes. This is the weekend after the weekend. Summer's over. By the way, I've read an article. You know how they're not supposed to wear white? 67% of the people they surveyed said they don't care. They're going to wear white. And that's me. I'm wearing white shoes today. No judging after Labor Day. Dang it. All right. Listen, on the way, we got Ariana Grande. Taylor Swift is on the way. We got Tame Impala, Jenny, Dracula. Any songs you want to hear, make sure you let me know. Hit me up. The iHeartRadio app. Use that red talkback mic in the upper right corner.
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1: Such a good song. Thanks for requesting that one on the iHeartRadio app using that red talkback mic. Listen, what are we excited about for the weekend? What are you doing? What's happening out there?
2: Really excited tonight. I'm making, it's actually my grandmother's recipe, lasagna. I make it like once every couple of weeks, and tonight is actually the night.
1: Bro, I am on my way, man. Just let me know. Drop the DM of the address. Bring the family over. Have some of that grandma lasagna. On a Saturday night, all is good. Hey, we got Kehlani folded on the way. We got Olivia Rodrigo coming up.
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8: 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How was the weekend?
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0: 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Man, I'm vibing with you on a Saturday. What's up? It is Hayes. I always say you're keeping me company, and it's a true statement. I got four walls, a window, a microphone, and a computer system, and you listening to the radio. So it's always cool to hear your voice.
1: 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This station rocks. I love it to death. Thank you for all the great work.
0: Well, you're welcome, Rick. Thanks for leaving the message on the talkback, my friend. Hey, Teddy Swims, Mr. Know-It-All is on the way. Zara Larson, Midnight Sun is next.
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FM 97. Anybody else excited that football season is back, or is that just me? How's your fantasy football team? I'm in three different leagues, and in one league I got an F, in the second league I got a D+, and then in the third league I got an F drafting. We're going to find out tomorrow how I did week one. I don't think it's going to look too well. It kind of resembles my high school years, to be honest with you.

FM 97, Lancaster's number one hit music station. What's going on? It's Hayes, and I'm ready for this 5K. Are you? Join us Saturday the 19th at Harrisburg International Airport for the Piedmont Airlines Left, Right, Left 5K, benefiting Veterans Outreach of Piedmont.

0: We are FM 97. We are so excited about next weekend. We are taking over Las Vegas, the iHeartRadio Music Festival, presented by Capital One, Snoop, Cardi B, Zara Larsson, Benson Boone, BTS, and more. We're going to get crazy in Vegas, and you can be a part of it. Here's how. Make sure you have the iHeartRadio app so you can hear it, and make sure you're following us on socials, because we're going to get behind the scenes. We're going to let you know what's going on in Vegas on a nice September weekend. They got the House of Music outside with Major Lazer and Stella Lefty. Inside, you got that main event. It's going to be a great weekend, so make sure you're following us on socials next weekend. The countdown is on. We're less than a week away from night number one.
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4: Next. Hey, Alfie, what can I get for you?
5: Hey, Nora, just a nice latte, please. 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
4: 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Mainly working here. You?
5: Me? Well, I was battling gods in the afterlife realm, and after lunch, I fought mercenaries. Ooh, could I get oat milk with that latte, please?
4: Yeah, of course.
5: 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Ooh, and I'll grab an almond croissant, too.
4: Wait, what? 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
1: Gotta tell you, Zara Larsson is a highlight for this weekend coming up. The iHeartRadio Music Festival presented by Capital One. Or do you say next weekend? Because we're in the weekend. You know what I'm talking about. We're less than a week away, taking over Vegas. Two nights, one stage. BTS, Cardi B, Ciara was added. Major Lazer, Lainey Wilson, Snoop Dogg. What about the Smashing Pumpkins, Zara Larsson? Some great collaborations that you're going to be talking about for a long time. 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Night number one on Friday night.
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FM 97, Lancaster's number one hit music station. What's going on? It's Hayes, and I'm ready for this 5K. Are you? 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
1: Do you remember Nicolas Cage, the actor? Did you see the story this week? It's kind of nuts. Listen, I grew up, Nicolas Cage, man, he was like an A-list actor in many movies, including Face Off, one of my favorites with John Travolta. Well, he's back in the news, and it's not because of movies. It's because of his $10.6 million Malibu mansion. Get this, it is surrounded by a sinkhole that swallowed a driveway. 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The sinkhole watch is on for Nicolas Cage out of Malibu. That is insane. Big story this week. Hey, Halsey's on the way. We got Kehlani and Folded next.
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1: What's up, it's Hayes. You enjoying the weekend? I sure hope so. Who says they're not? Unless you have to work on the weekend, then you might be enjoying Monday better than the weekend. But I'm here with you. Thanks for listening.

0: 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All about the Saturday vibes on the radio. What's up? It is Hayes. What are we excited about tonight? What's on the agenda? What are you looking forward to?
1: Box Wine and TV.
0: I like your style. I've never tried Box Wine. Is it good?
1: Delicious.
0: All right. I don't know. Can you say any wine is bad? I don't know. Sometimes I wonder. By the way, you're listening to the radio tonight, too. Let's turn the TV on mute and turn the radio up on a Saturday night with your boxed wine. Tame Impala, Jenny on the way, Dracula. We got Pink Pantherist with Zara Larsson stateside coming up next.
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1: 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That's happening right now for you. All right, Gracie Abrams coming up. We got Olivia Dean, Man I Need, on the way.
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Hey, what's going to get you going for this hour musically, man? 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I knew it. I knew you. We got Bruno Mars, Risk It All. 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
1: Today's going great. I'm driving home from work listening to my favorite song. Thank you guys for keeping me entertained. You're amazing.
0: That's what we're doing. I'm juggling right now. I'm juggling and talking at the same time. Let's go. We're keeping you entertained with some good music. Bruno Mars, Risk It All. That is coming up next.
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What's going on? It's Hayes, and I'm ready for this 5K. Are you? 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
1: That's a good song right there, Stella Lefty. She is going to be part of the House of Music outside the T-Mobile Arena next weekend. 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

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Hey, tomorrow night, iHeart K-Pop with JoJo on the radio. Man, we're going to break it down. We've got some good K-Pop things happening in the world. I will give it all to you tomorrow night right here on your radio.

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All about you and me and some good music on a Saturday afternoon. That is pretty cool. It is Hayes. 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
1: Yo, what up? 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Your weekend soundtrack is on. I can't believe it. Tomorrow, we're going to have some football, finally, right? All day.

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Hey, it's Raph, and I am ready for this. This 5K, Saturday the 19th at Harrisburg International Airport for the Piedmont Airlines Left, Right, Left 5K benefiting Veterans Outreach of PA. 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
7: Next. Hey, Alfie, what can I get for you?
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7: 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You?
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1: So Brad Pitt has a new coffee commercial, and it features 16 dogs. 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

0: 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So I hear you're going on a road trip. How long is this?
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1: 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We got a mommy. Without a mommy, it can't be done. But
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1: Absolutely. Only way to do it, man.
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Hey, it's Raph, and I am ready for this. This 5K, Saturday the 19th at Harrisburg International Airport for the Piedmont Airlines Left, Right, Left 5K benefiting Veterans Outreach of PA. 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
8: Next. Hey, Alfie, what can I get for you?
9: Hey, Nora, just a nice latte, please. How was your weekend?
8: Not bad, thanks. Mainly working here. You?
9: Me? Well, I was battling gods in the afterlife realm, and after lunch, I fought mercenaries. Ooh, could I get oat milk with that latte, please?
8: Yeah, of course.
9: 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Oh, and I'll grab an almond croissant, too.
8: Wait, what? 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

0: 27. Yeah, what do you got going on this weekend?
1: It's my sister's birthday party, and I also just got a job.
0: Yeah, two pretty important things happening this week for you and your family. That's awesome.
1: Yeah, it feels amazing. I'm not going to be broke anymore.
0: See, now here's the thing. Since you shared with us that it's your sister's birthday and you just got a new job, now you have no excuse to not get her a present. You have to get her a birthday present.
1: Yes.
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Hey, it's Raph, and I am ready for this. This 5K, Saturday the 19th at Harrisburg International Airport for the Piedmont Airlines Left, Right, Left 5K, benefiting Veterans Outreach of PA. Come run with us.

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2: I don't know if we're going to be proud about this one. New global testing showing reading scores in the United States have dropped to their lowest point in 25 years. And experts point to the digital distractions as a major reason. All right. It's nice to see people in airplanes or on transportation reading books still. But apparently TikTok really is the winning battle for our attention span. So maybe if we put books on TikTok, like, I don't know, there's a book talk. There has to be book talk.

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1: Yeah, some artists like to make a big deal about drops, right? 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Ariana Grande quietly dropped a live version of her chart-topping album, Petal. 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So if you want to check that out, Ariana Grande dropping a live version of Petal. 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
1: I love how Halloween advent calendars are a thing now. 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I'm down with the Halloween tree, too, if you want to make a Halloween

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Hey, it's Raph, and I am ready for this. This 5K, Saturday the 19th at Harrisburg International Airport for the Piedmont Airlines Left, Right, Left 5K benefiting Veterans Outreach of PA. 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
22: 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How to own it in America is the theme. They're breaking down owning from A to Z. Owning the narrative. Owning the infrastructure. Owning a piece of the future.
21: Ooh, that's needed right now.
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22: 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Black Week 2026, L.A., October 7th through 9th. 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
8: 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Ooh, could I get oat milk with that latte, please?
7: Yeah, of course.
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7: Wait, what? 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
2: 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Taylor Swift, some Omar Courts, Doja Cat. We getting started right now. Yeah, it's Olivia Rodrigo. This one is called Drop Dead. Let us know what you want to hear on socials at Move with Enrique. I know.

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7: Next. Hey, Alfie, what can I get for you?
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7: 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Mainly working here. 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
8: 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Well, I was battling gods in the afterlife realm, and after lunch, I fought mercenaries. Ooh, could I get oat milk with that latte, please?
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8: 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Ooh, and I'll grab an almond croissant, too.
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